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I'll have a Hallmark's meat, please, and two packets of crisps. Now, that is music from Grieg, Edvard Grieg. That's a prelude. Playing that for you this morning with the Malmö Symphony Orchestra. It's a nice morning. It's a nice morning. Mainly cloudy, though, but still. They're talking about limited sunny spells. Yeah. Scattered showers in the north and west moving southwards through the day and becoming confined to southern areas during the evening. But there will be sunny spells elsewhere. Temperatures down a bit at about 15 degrees. But here we are. March in the morning. It's Tuesday. And somebody asked me recently if I was Taoiseach, what would be the first thing I would do? And I was trying to think, what would it be? And then this thought occurred. Make the first Monday in every month a bank holiday. Any takers?

Absolutely. That's music from Mozart. That would be Cecilia Bartoli and the Vienna Philharmonic. The papers today, well, obviously that awful story of the ship, of the cruise ship, Two Irish on Killer Plague Ship, as I was referred to. There's two people, this is the Irish Sun, trapped on the cruise ship after this. They say

It's rodents. It's rat infested. That's what they're. That's what the virus is because of them. That does not suggest as an infestation. But anyway, it's the hantavirus. And ex-president Mary Robinson's former PA Anne Lane is on the ship with a pal. So by all accounts, she's insisting they're fine. Please God, they are. But anyway, it's an awful thing to. You're on your holidays and you're kind of thinking it'll be grand. You'd never expect something like that. But anyway, fingers crossed they'll all be fine. But of course, people, they're not being let off. This is the other thing. No one's being allowed off because of the danger of being spreading, because obviously they believe they can contain it on the ship. Irish Independent this morning, there's a lovely picture of Liz McManus, the former Labour deputy leader, talking up a storm as she describes living life to the full at 79. And she looks well on it. Write off of loan debt on cards to get students to stay here. This is healthcare students will get a new type of loan under a plan being examined by the Higher Education Minister, James Rawls, with part of the debt written off if they remain working in Ireland after graduation. It was recently revealed nearly 7,000 Irish medical professionals are now registered to work in Australia. And we have teachers all over the world. And there it is, and to which they're entitled. So, you know, it's an interesting concept. These bikes are lethal weapons, the Star tells us. This is Martina and Siobhan Lynch, whose daughter Grace was killed by a scrambler, spoke about abuse they got for calling for a ban on high-powered electric scramblers on the same weekend that a Garda was rammed in a Dublin park. That's making the front page of the Star this morning. Gardaí struggled with surge in money laundering. Many of last year's 2,768 cases required specialist Garda investigations. And thousands of suspects allowed bank accounts to be used by Black Axe Gang. Happily don't know what about it. The Taoiseach said that Ireland should consider nuclear power as a way to reduce dependence on fossil fuels, which is quite an interesting story. There's a picture of a man at the front of the Examiner this morning, and his name is Colin McNally. He's competing in the Dragon Egg Stone Lift at Ireland's Strongest Man 2026 in Crumlin Jail in Belfast yesterday. It looks like a giant macaroon. That's what it looks like. If it was a giant macaroon, I'd be able to lift the macaroon. But I think my chances of lifting the dragon egg stone are fairly limited. College fees cut in danger. Cuts to college fees may be scrapped over the decision to levy ministers for overspending at the Department of Education, according to the Irish Daily Mail this morning. There's a simple sleeping position to help prevent dementia. You'll be running to that to see what that's about. That's the Irish Daily Mail this morning. A dramatic plot twist as Blake Lively settles lawsuit with co-star Baldoni. Good news. Good news all round. Meantime, of course, as we know, things continue in the Strait of Hormuz, and there's a headline, a picture from a mural in Tehran showing Iran controlling the Strait of Hormuz. Ceasefire breaks down as Iran and US exchange fire. And the picture of this woman walking along the street in Tehran. It's quite, it's funny, isn't it? I just look at the picture and I notice that all the taxis in Tehran are yellow. It's, you know, you just think New York, Tehran, yellow taxis. I'm not going to play it, but I'm just making the point. I should have played Johnny Mitchell, really.

Chris Rea and Fool If You Think It's Over. What a gorgeous song. It's coming up to a 7:15 of a Tuesday. Yes, of a Tuesday. Now, let's have a look at the old music speaking this morning. Just to fill you in, we have Citroen goodie bags. I don't know what's in it. There isn't a car, but we'll find out what's in it. Citroen goodie bags plus a pair of tickets for Bloom, which is coming round the bend. Thank you, Citroen. Very soon. So we have that for you. Okay, Citroen goodie bags plus a pair of tickets for Bloom. But first, this.

Now, I have no idea what that is, but I have a vision of Deborah Carr coming down the stairs. I don't know why. That's just my vision for the moment. Usually speaking this morning, it has... It's got

0: That'll shock you. Anyway, sweet first movement, music from Sibelius, Greece characteristic, and Carmen before that, the Carmen suite. A couple of suites. Oh, I could do it a suite now. Speaking of things like advertising and whatever, PC Independent this morning, but Amsterdam has become the first capital city in the world to ban the public advertising of meat, petrol-driven cars, cruises and cheap flights. As for Big Mac, Big Macs, Range Rovers, cheap getaways to Berlin, Kentucky Fried Chicken, and exotic holidays to Zanzibar. I'm sure other exotic holidays as well have been taken down across the city. The ban, which came into force on the 1st of May, is an attempt to discourage people from buying products and services that contribute to high carbon emissions and climate change. You know the way you be in the car and you see an ad for Big Mac and you think, oh God, I'm starving. And you mightn't be hungry until you see the ad. But anyway, there it is, all banned from the streets of Amsterdam. That'll take some of the colour away. Not all of it, mark you.
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0: Thank you for your holidays. Now, morning.

0: And what was he doing? He makes lamps and candle holders out of wood.
1: Out of wood.
0: But what he does is he uses spoons as part of the process. I mean, literally teaspoons and old pipes and stuff. Very ingenious.
1: And kind of adds them into the sculpture itself. Wow.
0: Fascinating. So it was all that. And there was a Chinese girl who makes beautiful jewellery. None of it particularly expensive. It was just a lovely hour spent browsing and looking at stuff. And it was really interesting.
1: People are amazing, aren't they?
0: Amazing.
1: The stuff that people can do and make.
0: Because, with all due respect, they're not making a fortune.
1: Yeah.
0: It was just
1: but
0: interesting.
1: But it's for the love of it.
0: It's a talent.
1: And I'd say that there's a lovely community as well. You know, when you go to those markets that, you know, you see familiar faces and you see the man who sells the, whatever it may be, the lamps or whatever.
0: Yeah, they were saying and they'd be looking out for anybody that might be half well known at all.
1: Oh.
0: So that was Mattress Meek was in last week, apparently.
1: Oh, go away.
0: So I don't know if he left his calling card, but there we are. But, the things we do. Isn't it great when you have a little time off just to kind of
1: wander,
0: browse and meander?
1: Big
0: a
1: time.
0: Meander. Yeah, but anyway, what's happening on the roads? People are back to normal, I presume.
1: They certainly are. And I'm going to start off in the capital as it's busy already on the Finglas Road inbound in Dublin between the Seamus Ennis Road flyover and the Wellmount Road junction. On the Naas Road inbound as well between the M50 and the Long Mile Road junction, and on Church Street inbound, where it's slow now from the North King Street junction to the Quays. There's a queue heading in on North Strand Road between Fairview and the Five Lamps, and a southbound queue on the South Circular Road from the Cunningham Road junction to the St John's Road junction. There's some congestion on the M50 southbound this morning between junctions 5 Finglas and 6 Blanchardstown. There are delays in Cork as usual on the N28 Ringaskiddy Road eastbound between Raphine Bridge and Shanbally Cross. Expect a build-up in Limerick on St Nessens Road southbound between St Paul's Roundabout and University Hospital Limerick. And finally to Galway, where there are delays on the Headford Road southbound between the Bohun the Drav Junction and the Quincentenary Bridge Junction. And also on the Tuam Road southbound, where it's heavy between Ballybrit and the Castlegar Road Junction. And that's the latest traffic and travel news.
0: Just superb.
1: Oh, thank you.
0: I'm glad you kept your hand in over the weekend.
1: Yes, and new music and all now to welcome me back on Tuesday.
0: Oh, gosh. I wonder will it be the same later. It'll be exciting. We live in exciting times.
1: Okay.
0: Talk to you later.
1: Slán for now.
0: It's at 7:24. I was playing Nancy Griffith the other day, and we played Love of the Five and Dime, which is amazing. A beautiful song. But I remember a great song, and I haven't played it for an age. I just thought we'd give it an old play. It's called Late Night Grand Hotel. I think a song with the opening line, I'm working on a morning flight to anywhere but here, is an interesting beginning for a story.

wonderful song. Late Night Grand Hotel, written by Nancy Griffiths. A great song. Takes me back to a different time. That story I was telling you about Amsterdam, where they've gotten rid of these advertisers. Apparently they're saying that they don't want to be referred to as a nanny state or virtue signalling. They're just saying that it's due to a climate crisis. That's why they're doing it. So they have decided that these ads are not going to be there anymore. So this is billboard and bus stop advertisements for burger chains, budget airlines, petrol-driven cars disappeared from the streets of the city. And apparently it was kind of a very big thing, you know, the advertisement for fast food and whatever, whatever. But anyway, we've decided to get rid of it on the basis that it's about climate change. That's why. And they say that it's going to be... but like, the stuff's still there, you know. It's not like it's... They're not suggesting that people can't go and have what they want. It's just a change on the basis of we're not advertising it because it's not good for the world.

0: operation aimed at guiding merchant vessels through the key waterway, with shipping company Maersk confirming one of its vessels passed through safely under US military protection. According to Donald Trump, the US struck several boats in the strait as part of the operation.
1: The World Health Organization has said that 7 cases of hantavirus have been identified after a suspected outbreak on a luxury cruise ship on which 3 people died. 2 Irish nationals are among the 149 on board the vessel, which remains at anchor off the island of Cape Verde in West Africa. Authorities are not allowing those on board to come ashore due to concerns for the local population. In a statement yesterday, the WHO said that there have been 2 laboratory confirmed cases of the virus and 5 suspected cases. An explosion at a fireworks factory in central China has killed at least 26 people and injured dozens more. Rescue teams had to evacuate everyone within a 3-kilometre radius of the plant after a blast at the factory last night. Emergency services said that 2 black powder warehouses within the factory area posed a high risk. 4 people have been killed and 31 injured in an overnight Russian drone and missile attack in Ukraine's central region of Poltava. The region's mayor said an industrial building was damaged in the attack, cutting off gas supply to nearly 3,500 customers, while railway infrastructure was also damaged.
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1: Mainly cloudy today with limited sunny spells. Scattered showers in the north and west will move southwards throughout the day. Top temperatures 11 to 15 degrees. And that's all for now. We'll have news again in an hour.
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3: That reminds me that Adele turns 37 today. There must be an album due with that title. And Bob's your uncle. However, Paul Egan has been on to tell us that he went into his local shop yesterday. He said to the shop assistant, "I need to buy a battery so I can see what time it is." "Is it 4 o'clock?" asked the shop assistant. "I have no idea what time it is," I said. "That's why I need a battery."

Adele, Make You Feel My Love, birthday girl today. Bob Dylan's song, but it's a gorgeous take on it. 7:38. No, it isn't. Yes, it is. 7:38? Yes, it is. 7:38. So, it would appear that many people are getting this absolutely right. And, Aaron, good morning to you. Mart, happy to hear back on the wireless. Is it by any chance? Yes, it is. Rebecca Dignan, who is in County Waterford this morning. Perhaps always there, I don't know. My husband reckons that it's, hope he's right, says Jackie Byrne, in Kilmeag. Nate, he's absolutely on the money. Not a bother, not up in Bright Park, is he? Bright Park. Damien has it in Stamullen as well. And Therese Armstrong, who is in Sligo. My batteries are low, says Annette Kelly. I need new ones. There you go. Paul Egan has the answer for you this morning. Very good. Ed Quilty, that Quilty's a rat for Ireland. Look at you. Very good. Here's a question before I go to Phil, who's P43FX74. Carrigaline, good man. Is there a difference, says John, between a full-scale return to hostilities and return to full-scale hostilities? Just wondering. I'll have to think of a... have to ponder that now. See, that's kind of a Monday question, but it's Tuesday. We're kind of light on our feet now at this stage. But I take it. No, I'll take it on board, and I'm not sure there is a heck of a difference, quite frankly. God help us all. Oh yes, I'll come back to that one shortly. Very good. Martha McCabe and Hannah McCarthy, you guys have it as well. And Jean, good morning, in Clontarf. How are things there? Absolutely. Absolutely. No, it's not Star Wars, Nessa Cotter. No, it's not. Even the right direction. Jonathan Keefe says, I think you'd have to have a whip and a hat for that one. Look at you. God's sake.

Baby,

0: Ella, lover. How high on the moon? It's at some, but quite high, but it's at 7:45, just in case you're checking.
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0: I just want to go on my holidays.
2: We're still abroad anyway. I was worried that there might be some pop music next time round.
0: Pop music! That young person... That young

0: Anyway, there it is.
1: But it does feel really like you're away another world completely.
0: It's absolutely another world. It's a gorgeous, gorgeous sound. Yeah, I like that.
1: Not thinking about the 9 to 5 or the M50.
0: No, that nonsense of the born of the
1: Ah, no way.
0: What have we got?
1: Okay, I'll start off in Cork, as there's a build-up on the North City Link Road inbound between the Cathedral Walk Junction and the Quays. Same story on Summerhill North towards the city between St. Luke's Cross and the McCurtain Street Junction. There are delays there. And on the Wilton Road northbound between the Wilton Roundabout and Dennehy's Cross. To Dublin, where there's a collision on the M50 southbound between Junction 12 Firhouse and Junction 13 Dundrum. We have reports that it's in the hard shoulder there. It's busy elsewhere on the N4 inbound between Lucan East, that's Junction 3, and the M50. There are delays as well on the Finglas Road inbound between the Seamus Ennis Road flyover and the Wellmount Road Junction. On North Strand Road inbound now, between Fairview and the East Wall Road Junction. And slow on the Drimna Road inbound, between the Walkinstown Road Junction and the Children's Hospital. In Galway, slow on the Tuam Road southbound, from 2 Mile Ditch to the Castlegar Road Junction. There's also a westbound queue on Sean Mulvoy Road, approaching the Headford Road. And in Limerick, there's a slowdown on the Shelburne Road southbound, before Union Cross, and on that Lunkert Street inbound between the Corbally Roundabout and the Island Road Junction.
0: That's
1: the latest traffic and travel
0: news. Very good and beautifully delivered.
1: Míle buíochas.
0: Oh, stop now. Now, Fergal's been on. She says, Mart, the WhatsApp is not on. The WhatsApp is... You mean the 087-463-4708 number is not on? Why isn't it on? 087-463-4708. It's not on. This isn't on. It's not on.

gorgeous song. Randy Edelman, Uptown, Uptempo Woman. Joe does a great version of that. Paul Harrington does a great take on that. He's at the National Concert Hall next week, sold out, which is great for him. Where he does the thing where the song is the thing, and Pat Kenny, I think he's going to be introducing him and stuff. It's lovely, lovely. Yeah, but Paul's a real proper artist. Anyway, that's a great song, but he does a great take on it. Just saying, this morning, and yes, you're getting this by the new time. Rick Andrews, you'll see, it's been on from Dublin 15. Well done, you. Well done, you. On the Old Musically Speaking this morning. And Mirren Chambers, what's been on? Where are you, Mirren? Glendale? My answer's on the email. Oh, good, right. Fingers crossed I win, this is Fergal. Good for you. I'm sitting, that'll be the phone. I'll come back to you. James Seymour's in Galway with a great one. And by the way, Bernie, good morning to you. Any chance you could dig out and play the theme tune to Riley, Ace of Spies, Peaceful Peace at Walkaby Docks? We found it. He went on a hunt. He was in and out of the library like a flash, and he's found it. He's located it. It's Romance from the Gadfly. Anyway, we have it. We have it for you. Meantime, the Musically Speaking this morning.

0: So what is it? Text 55554 or email martha@lyricfm.ie. The old WhatsApp is working, 087-463-4708, if you wish. Happy Tuesday. Happy Tuesday back at you. That's Conor Nevin. Good morning to you. Well, now, where are we? Oh, yes. This is one you want to say to you. We were having a crack with Lily, our two-year-old granddaughter, over the weekend, and she came in yesterday, and she seems to have this great memory. She could win quizzes if we only had quizzes that she could win. But anyway, she has this memory. We said to her about Pavarotti. And where's Pavarotti? And that we have a picture of him in one of the rooms in the house. And we said to her, so where is he? So off she went. Into the room, up on the couch, points to a picture, and she says,
1: Pavarotti.
0: That's what she said. She said,
1: Pavarotti.
0: And you can't argue with facts like that.

You'd have to.

It's something else. That's Riley A. Spies. That's what they used. That music, The Gadfly Romance and The Gadfly from Shostakovich. Chasing Pavements before that, co-written by the great Adele. And now, oh yes, be it Tuesday, be it 10 minutes past 8, be it Quirky News, Quirky News, Quirky News, Quirky News. There you go. Now, let's have a look at this. See what we have. This is kind of interesting stories this morning. There is a story about complaining that apparently in the parts of the UK, if you leave a certain thing in your bin, it won't be collected. This is in the waste bin. And it's to do with, if, you know, it's food waste. So you can put in and all the rest of it. But if you apparently put grass in, problem. And they won't collect your bin. I don't know where that is. I'm just... let that be a warning to you. I'm not quite sure where it is, so we'll keep it to ourselves. But it is true. Now, there was a large python found. And you think, where could it possibly be? Well, a snake catcher, that's your job, in Queensland, Australia, was summoned to a home where a large coastal python was found perched on top of the air conditioner. What's that? That's a snake, love. Where is it? It's on the air conditioner. You wouldn't just turn it down. It's very warm. No. So now, that's an interesting story. It's well in the end, thank God. But just to let you know, speaking of animals, any sort of animal at all, there is an animal worth mentioning this morning about an escaped zebra in Armenia. It was, in fact, a painted donkey. It's a zoo in Armenia. Yeah, we're off to the old jokes about zoos. Reports of a zebra that escaped from the facility were the result of a donkey painted black and white as a prank. Police in Yerevan, the nation's capital, have said information that a zebra had escaped from the zoo was wandering loose, and they went to investigate. There's Egypts everywhere. Now, the other story, not the police, obviously not, no. The Egypts who painted it. Rugby-loving bride cheers husband on. That's Amy Vinson, who insisted Craig Vinson play for Hornets Rugby Football Club after discovering his team's last fixture of the season fell on their wedding day. And she went, after they got married, in the frock to wish him the very best in the match. Now, there's dedication in fairness. Apparently the wedding was so beautiful, even the cake was in tears.

0: No, sir.
1: So short. Love and Marriage, music from Sammy Kane, Jimmy Van Heusen, and the great Frank Sinatra. And I finished the Liza Minnelli book, Uncle Frank, she always called him, because the families are very close. And I've always remarked, and I'll say it again, when she came here for the ultimate event, Oliver Barry's great event with Frank Sinatra and Sammy Davis Jr., she was phenomenal. She was phenomenal. We'd never seen her before, but she was phenomenal. And it was Nicola Benedetti with the Bournemouth Symphony with the Gadfly. So it's all happening, lads. It's all happening. 8:15.
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1: All right, what have we got?
0: Well, I'll start off in Dublin as it's heavy on the South Circular Road southbound from the Cunningham Road Junction to a breakdown at the Inchicore Road Junction. It's in the left lane there. There are delays as well heading in on the N4 between Junction 3, Lucan East and the M50 and on the Grand Canal between Parnell Bridge and Ranelagh Bridge. Green Line Lewis services are running again now between Sandyford and Beechwood following an earlier issue. In Cork, busy on the Kinsale Road northbound between the Grange Road Junction and the Kinsale Road roundabout. Same story on the North City Link Road inbound, where it's busy between the Pope's Road Junction and the Quays. And on the N28 northbound between the Carrigaline Road Junction and the Rochestown Road slip. There are delays in Galway on Bohernadrav westbound from the hospital to the Munavay Road Junction and on the Newcastle Road southbound between Corrib Village and the Quincentenary Bridge Junction. To Limerick finally, where there's an inbound queue on the Corbally Road between Atlunkard Bridge and the Mill Road Junction, and it's busy as well on Newport Road inbound approaching the Mackie roundabout. And that's the latest traffic and travel news for now.
1: I played Chasing Pavements because that's a great song.
0: Oh, it's a good song, isn't it? By Adele.
1: Yeah, Tony was on. He said some guy won't pay me for the Adele CD he bought from me on eBay. He said, should I give up or should I just keep chasing payments?
0: Very good, very good.
1: Play Skyfall.
0: Oh, Skyfall from the Bond movie.
1: Do you like that?
0: I love that theme, and it's dramatic.
1: Look at that. Oh.
0: Happy birthday.
1: I'm in the you've been the fast car now.
0: Meep, meep.
1: Be faster than that.
0: Yes.
1: Talk to you later. Bye.

Music from Adele this morning. Out your cooking, says Annette. Yeah, it's fantastic. A mention for all who participated in the Great Limerick Run on Sunday. A magic day, we're told. And people do it for many reasons. They do, from the challenge and also to remember loved ones who've passed, with Alan Hogan in Limerick. Very fine, very fine. And people in Dublin too were involved. So we want to wish them all the very finest and say thank you and well done to you on this morning. Now, music speaking, yes, by the way, there's quite a list of fabulousness when it comes to what's available to you from our friends in Citroën. There's a tote bag. You have a model toy car. Not a real one, a model. A mug, a notebook, a pen, a beanie, and two tickets for Bloom. But you have to identify this.

0: or text 51554 or email martin@ericfm.ie. And it's from the one and only, says Denise, if you don't include the sequels. Well, it's very true. Very true. But anyway, there it is. And you are absolutely right, Denise. So well done to you. I always go to Bloom with my daughter. Missed last year as we were sick, but it'd be nice to go, Suzanne. Which would be very fine. Howard Tracy's been on, our pal in Ballina and Mayo. And in Clare, is it Clare Galway? And Clare Galgie, I beg your pardon. Getting a touch from County Cork this morning. And that'd be the smoochy scene. Eamon, have you...
1: Marty.
0: Eamon.
1: Could the musically speaking this morning possibly be...
0: He's got it!
1: Thank you.
0: That's right.
1: Eamon Cowman. Murray Street, Bunclody, County Wexford, in the sunny southeast.
0: For sure. Good man, Eamon. God bless you. Thank you for getting in touch this morning. You are very kind indeed. Well done.

It's on his nibs again. How did he get out a second time? That's mad. He got out a second time. There's only one way that he got out a second time. Luciano. That's exactly it. So there he is. 8.25, 52, 8.25, 53. It's not. So, well done, Hannah McCarthy. Well done, you. Well done, you. That's very fine. You're getting the answer. Aaron has sent us a great one this morning. And thank you to Citroen, by the way, because we will be in... what do you call it? We will be in Bloom on the Thursday, I think. Thursday in Bloom. I think that's our plan. Martin, we were also in Howth yesterday. Such a beautiful day. Lots of people are getting their steps in, enjoying the lovely market and the food. That's Anne Edwards, our pal.

in Swords. That's a lovely picture. Yeah, the place was thronged with people, which is quite lovely, quite lovely. Can you say congratulations to my daughter, Avie, who completed her relay team in the Belfast City Marathon, and my brother, Bill Vaughan, who completed the Letterkenny 10K, both for local charities, and people amazing. Eamon MacDonald in Galway. Well done to you all. Meantime, I was sitting off having coffee. No, I apologise for being wastrel of a bank holiday Monday. This is for Auntie Bernie and Nana Claire, who we met recently. We know you love it.

0: Just wonderful. Into the Mystic, Van Morrison from Moondance and all those years ago. Martin, first I thought the music speaking was Superman, then I remembered yesterday's date. So now I think it's Star Wars. Sophie Kelly, no. No. Because I've missed me buzzer. Anyway. RTÉ Lyric FM, it is Martin in the morning. It's 8:30, time to get the latest news with Kate Cowan. Kate, good morning.
1: Good morning, Marty. Fears are growing of a full-scale return to hostilities after a day of Iran and the US trading fire in the Strait of Hormuz. The United Arab Emirates have also reported that Iran had launched missiles and drones towards its oil facilities, causing a fire. On Sunday, Mr. Trump announced what he called Project Freedom to guide ships from neutral countries out of the Gulf, saying it was a humanitarian effort to help their stranded crews. Kate Farley reports.
2: Project Freedom is Project Deadlock. That was the warning from Iran's Foreign Minister Abbas Araghchi late last night, following a day of heightened tensions in the Strait of Hormuz, where both the US and Iran are reporting

0: to have fired shots. The escalation comes after the United States launched a new operation aimed at guiding merchant vessels through the key waterway, with shipping company Maersk confirming one of its vessels passed through safely under US military protection. According to Donald Trump, the US struck several boats in the strait as part of the operation.
1: The World Health Organization has said seven cases of hantavirus have been identified after a suspected outbreak on a luxury cruise ship on which three people died. Two Irish nationals are among the 149 on board the vessel, which remains at anchor off the island of Cape Verde in West Africa, and authorities are not allowing anyone on board to come on shore due to concerns for the local population. In a statement yesterday, the WHO said that there have been two laboratory confirmed cases of the virus and five suspected cases. An explosion at a fireworks factory in central China has killed at least 26 people and injured dozens more. Rescue teams had to evacuate everyone within a 3-kilometre radius of the plant after the blast at the factory last night. Emergency services said that two black powder warehouses within the factory area posed a high risk. Close of business today is the deadline to register to vote in the upcoming by-elections in Galway West and Dublin Central. On Commission Toucan, the Electoral Commission is urging everyone in both of those constituencies to ensure that they will be able to vote, even if they've done so in previous elections.
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1: It's going to be mainly cloudy with some sunny spells today. Scattered showers in the north and west will move southwards throughout the day. Top temperatures 11 to 15 degrees. And that's all for now. We'll have news again in an hour.
3: All right, Kate, thanks so much. 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
6: Now, I see Paul Egan is on. We played a version of this earlier on, the original, but he has a good point. He says, good morning, Marty. He says, I once met the singer Elkie Brooks. She was out walking her dog. I asked her if I could guess what her dog's name was. She said, no problem, but you're a fool if you think it's Rover.

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Anyway, that's music from Elkie Brooks. So, musically speaking this morning, Raiders of the Lost Ark. That's what it is.

it is. We need to get our winner taking away those lovely prizes. We have two tickets for Bloom. That's the Wizard here, Laurent, which is quite something to have those. Two tickets for Bloom and a bunch more. That's the thing, because you got the model toy car, a mug, a notebook, a pen, a beanie, and a Citroen tote bag as well. And the person who is taking it away this very morning, and well done everybody, because so many of you got it right this morning, but that's the felicity of the way it goes. One winner this morning, Eamon Burke, who is in Rathcoole. So you get the two tickets over in Dublin 24. And enjoy Bloom, because I don't know if you've been, but it's an amazing event. And we'll have tickets right throughout the week for everybody to have a go at that, which would be quite nice. So that's a good thing. That's a good thing. The other thing we have this week is Marty the Morning teaming up with Ice House, giving you a chance to win a two-night stay for two in a Riverside deluxe room with bubbles on arrival, breakfast both mornings, and dinner in the 54.9 degree

Bellissimo. It's wonderful. Mauro Malavasi, that's music from Andrea Bocelli. And Celia Bartoli this morning. So here's that question again. The ice house, located on which estuary? I see we're getting lots of answers in, and most of you seem to know the answer, which is lovely. And someone says he asked his dog Lily, and you got the answer. Well, that's great. It's Dan and Lily O'Mahony, the pair of you. Nice to have you with us this morning. So, the ice house that we're talking about, and a chance to win a 2-night stay for two at a Riverside Deluxe room with a bottle of bubbles, brekkie on both mornings, and dinner in the 59.9 degree restaurant as well, which is quite lovely. So, wishing you all the very best with that one. The ice house located on which estuary? Shannon Estuary, Moy Estuary, or Foyle Estuary? Text 51554 or email martin@lyricfm.rte.ie if you think you know Danto to that one this morning. Good morning, by the way, to Rachel Toohey in Kilcock. Sorry, missed out on the unmusically speaking this morning, but nice to be. Pack your suitcase for a little indie adventure of a tour of Egypt next week. Cairo, Luxor, and Aswan. Damn it. Damn, you're going to Aswan. That'll be quite something. But enjoy yourself, Rachel. That is something. Yes, it is. What it is. Yes, it is. What it is. I haven't played this for an age. I was watching, watching a documentary on Mark Knopfler over the weekend. It's oldish. Well, it's a number of years old. But it's just, not that we don't know, because we do know, because we're mad about him. But it's just when you listen to all the songs and you think about the history and how enormous Dire Straits were, apart from the fact of his great solo career. I just love that sound. It just makes it look easy. Yeah, I know. Which it ain't. 11 minutes now to 9 o'clock.

0: Australian Philadelphia album from Mark Knopfler. Just gorgeous, just gorgeous, just gorgeous. Now, it's coming up on 8:54.
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0: Just pass me the sun cream there, would you?
2: Yeah, I was off into a world of my own there for a second. No, cheekers. Actually, gorgeous. Traffic.
0: Yes, indeed. Onto the day job, if you will. Yes. What have you got for me?
2: Well, the South Circular Road southbound in Dublin remains busy between the Cunningham Road Junction and a breakdown then at the Inchicore Road Junction. It's in the left lane there. Slow as well on Concolbert Road inbound from the end of the Chapel Izzet bypass to Island Bridge. And there are delays on the Stillorgan Road from there onto the Donnybrook Road inbound between UCD and the Marlborough Road Junction. There are delays as well in Cork on the North City.

0: Link Road inbound from the North Ring Road junction to the Quays. On the Pooladuff Road northbound as well before the Tramore Road roundabout, and on the M8 southbound where it's slow before the Dunkettle interchange. To Galway, where there's a queue on the N6 inbound before the Coola roundabout. There's a queue in Limerick on the Ennis Road inbound between Union Cross and Sarsfield Bridge, and same story on the Condell Road towards the city as well between the Shelburne Road junction and the Shannon Bridge roundabout. To Longford, watch out for work today on the Ballymahon to Lanesborough Road near the Keena turnoff. And in Wexford, Glenville Road outside the town will be closed between Newtown Road and Clonard Road today and tomorrow from 8 a.m. until 5 p.m. And that's the latest traffic and travel news.
1: In the sunny southeast.
0: In the sunny southeast, sunny is right. Southeast. I wonder, will it be sunny today?
1: Oh, it's hardly ever not.
0: It's hardly ever not, yeah. And I think we have a few more days of it being
1: have
0: very
1: we?
0: Nice. I believe so.
1: Well, that's
0: until
1: good. I didn't
0: until
1: realize.
0: Thursday, perhaps.
1: Happy days.
0: Bring it on. And
1: talk
0: put sun cream on.
1: Yes. Factor 50. Talk to you later.
0: Bye.
1: Congratulate my son Damien Murphy in Ardford. He has Lyric FM on permanently, and he completed the Limerick City Full Marathon on Sunday. A number of you did. That's well done. Catherine Murphy is the new Council West. Well done, Damien. Good man, chiefly. Not easy. I want to be in proper training for these things. I just started listening to your show recently. So John Malloy and Donegal, that's all he says. Yeah, and thanks very much. And anything else, John? Okay, that's good. Shove me in the dumb bowl, Brian Foley, you're in it, because you're absolutely right, of course. That Take My Ease and Tala this morning, said Rita Hunt. I'll never be able to hear the Elkie Brooks song in the same way again. It's too funny. I know. It's like Barry Manilow, he called her Rover. That was another one. Anyway, we asked the question, where was it? Oh, yes, the Ice House, located on which estuary? Shannon, Moy or Foyle? Pick one. That's all you have to do. Text 55554 or email martin@rte.ie.
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4: Tommy Takaka Ray in the Rahirta. By Shachtan Rahir Ashul on Niug, the Inshachtulodeg Beltane. Tasha Eska, Spriul, Agus Rodegan on the Hawk. When Sulta saw Ramesha Imachti of Valti Rahirta Pobilagus Skulle, failed to Spriul the Rahir, Card on the Sawachta Agus Tille. Cordig Bike Week Punka E. Lehi lista umlan imachti a vega the Hyundai fein. 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
1: I see it's Michael Palin's birthday today. Michael Palin, who we know from a whole bunch of things. But he's got these travel programs that he's done. Just amazing. Into Iraq, in Nigeria, in Venezuela, in North Korea. Incredible stories. I mean, he had done the stuff before the Hemingway, and he, what was the other thing, the great railway journeys he did around the world in 80 days. Like so much. And we started with Monty Python, of course, but all those things. And then recently we saw him in Small Profits, which is this mad program. Well, I think it was, we thought it was mad, but we loved it. Mackenzie Crook's program with Mackenzie Crook and Pierce Quigley in it, and Michael Palin, who plays one of the characters' dads. It's a very strange program, BBC Two, late night jobby, but it's quite something. We worked up late night. We had it on the recorded thingy-bob. Anyway, Michael Palin, 83 today.

0: this year now. Brought into the strains of the Liberty Bell from Monty Python. I don't know what that says.
1: It works.
0: Michael Palin, 83 today.
1: Yes.
0: Fantastic talent. Fantastic, as indeed are you, dear heart. Firstly, congratulations, you're here again.
1: Yes, pleasure.
0: Secondly, family, all the usual things, and yet you got out of the house this morning, come to share yourself with us, and have left your family bereft.
1: I know, my poor wife has to do the school run on her own.
0: Ah, sure, I know.
1: Yeah.
0: Sure.
1: Love you, Louise.
0: Morning, Louise. He's out for the day, apparently. He's so much to do in the PR world. But it is that thing where you do what you do, you're on stage, be it the West End or here, whatever it is, and yet you still have to have that family thing because it's so important to be able to 100%. Come and close the door.
1: I had a moment when our son came along 6 years ago.
0: Yeah.
1: Everything before him was about me. And I know a lot of people say that, but in my business, my voice is sore. I need to rest I can't do that. And oh no, I missed the prop and I missed the chair.
0: Bring me my tea.
1: These sort of things, they would play on my mind when I'd go home. And then my son came along and I went, none of that matters. It's all about him. I'll miss the chair tonight. I don't care. Oh, I've missed two lines and bring them home. It's fine. Don't worry about it. Tige needs to get up for school. It's amazing. It's the best. Like, it's the best.
0: And then to prove the point again, you had a second little person.
1: I did. Yeah. We did. My wife did.
0: That's right.
1: Who do you have now? Tige is 6 year old. My daughter. Yeah. I have a girl, a perfect, beautiful girl. Yeah. Fia is two, and she has me wrapped around her finger.
0: Yeah, well, that's what they do.
1: Yeah.
0: And that's the deal.
1: That's how it is.
0: Yeah. I have a daughter who's 30 something.
1: Still wrapped around?
0: I'm afraid so.
1: Yeah.
0: It doesn't go away, you know? And my son's doing a good job of it too. But that's good.
1: Yeah. I love it.
0: Because it's grounding, but it's wonderful.
1: Tige grounded me in the most beautiful way in Australia, because people have said, has your son or daughter seen you in Les Mis?
0: Yes.
1: And he came and watched half of Daddy in this 20,000 arena sing Valjean in Les Mis. He got halfway through act one, came backstage, and he went, Dad, you sing way too loud.

0: is here. I
1: fight. Somebody else, not you at all. But it, we just were illustrating this thing, aren't
2: you? Were getting
1: we're
2: it.
1: Illustrating, exactly. that's one day more. Now, it's referred to as a blockbuster on steroids.
2: Oh, yes.
1: That's what's surprising.
2: I'd agree.
1: Those PR people. So before we go any further, tell me exactly what Les Mis is in the concept that we're going to see it when we go to the Three Arena. What is it that we don't haven't seen before?
2: So, yes. So before, you have the show in London.
1: Yes.
2: At the Sondheim. And then you had the famous 10th anniversary at the Royal Albert Hall with Colin Wilkinson, which is what introduced me to Les Mis. Isn't then you had the 25th anniversary at the O2 with Matt Lucas. And basically, our show is a combination of the show in London and all of those concerts. Okay. Because we have cameras. And we have giant screens that are choreographed. If you go and see someone at the Three Arena, there's usually screens, but the cameras sometimes aren't choreographed, aren't part of the action. They're just picking up close-ups of your favourite stars.
1: Yes.
2: We have the cameras choreographed, so you're watching something cinematic as well as watching action on the stage. It's a fully staged, brand new staged concert with a 70-piece orchestra. In London, you get a 14-piece. We're 70. There's a 35 to 40 cast, and it is all new staged, newly staged concept is what they're going for. It's phenomenal. It's absolutely amazing. I get to see none of it because I only get to watch the audience, so I'm told it's very, very good.
1: Yeah, I believe
2: but
1: it's good.
2: The atmosphere is amazing.
1: And where have you been with this so far, this particular
2: the
1: one?
2: The furthest I've been was Australia.
1: And that was where Tig was?
2: Yes, that's where Tig was. Tell me I sing too loud.
1: Yeah, exactly.
2: And I've been to China and I've been to Japan. And I've been all over Europe. It's been such a gift. And now this is the final leg of what has been a 2.5 year tour. And I said to Cameron when this all started, Cameron, as if he's my best friend.
1: Listen,
2: me and the Cam Meister. I said to him, if this is ever going to Dublin, I have to do it because it'll be at the Three Arena, which was the point, which is where Colin was. And he goes, oh, I think it's on the cards, but we'll talk. And I go, no, you don't understand. I have to do Dublin. I'll rip tickets at the thing just to experience it in Dublin. And of course, the phone call came through, Cameron would like to offer you Dublin, and I just couldn't believe
1: that's fantastic.
2: It. Yeah, and then he said, and Birmingham, and London, and New York. And I was like, yeah, absolutely. I'm so grateful. Thank you so much.
1: But I have to
2: do Dublin.
1: But it is about that, isn't it? It is about the faith that someone like Cameron McIntosh puts in someone like you. That is what you need to spur you on to be doing this.
2: Yeah, I think so. I absolutely love it. I'm not one of those that has been in it for so long.

0: and I go, and it's a chore. I absolutely adore this role and I love the show.
1: But you're on the road all the time.
0: Yeah.
1: And this is life.
0: Yeah.
1: And this is the only way that you will, because this is it, yeah. Unless you suddenly decide that you're going to make movies or something. But this is what you do.
0: This is what I do.
1: And that has a strain too, because you can't bring the family everywhere.
0: My thankfully, my wife has been in the business and knows that daddy has to go away to come to earn money. So my phone rings and then I look to her and I go, I have an audition in London tomorrow.
1: Exactly.
0: And she'll take a breath and she'll go, okay.
1: Because she knows exactly, it. Yeah. And I mean, she understands that if you're going to have a house with a moat,

0: that it always gets with a full staging. Yeah. There are not a lot of shows that can do that.
1: Right.
0: So when you are able, words, descriptions that go with Les Mis is epic. So you're able to do it in an epic scale and you still have the most intimate performances from the actors because of the screens. Bring them home for me if I was doing it on stage in London. There'd be hand gestures and I'd be looking around and being quite loud with how I project because you're singing to the guy in the back row.
1: Sure.
0: But with this intimate performance, you have a microphone right beside you. You have in-ears and a blink is bigger than any hand gesture.
1: So it's like it is like a film.
0: Absolutely. It is,
1: particularly with all those screens.
0: Yeah, it mixes the two. It is amazing. It is quite special. And yeah, I know I keep saying I'm very grateful, but it's...
1: But it's good to be grateful. That's a good thing. Yeah. That's a good thing. But also, your talent is what has you there as well. You know, Cameron could have said, whichever drive the car.
0: Yeah.
1: He didn't. He said, would you drive the music?
0: Yeah.
1: So, you know what I mean?
0: Yeah,
1: so it
0: yeah.
1: is. It's about,
0: right.
1: it's about accepting that too. We have you doing Stars, which you did with
0: the Concert Orchestra.
1: The Concert Orchestra here. That was about 6 years ago at the ODS.
0: That was special. My fingers across. One day I'll do Javert. He's on for like 22 minutes. Valjean's on for 2.5 hours.
1: Yeah.
0: So I'll get you there one day,
1: maybe 50 years time something when Tig is working.
0: You still sing too loud, Dad.
1: And working away as an accountant. Have a listen to this. Have a listen. This is Stars. This is David Brophy, is it? I think it is Dr.
0: Brophy.
1: Yeah, the great and RTE Concert Orchestra.

0: to find Valjean. Fantine is asking for help to protect her daughter. Eponine's asking for help. Everyone is looking for help and holding on to hope. And that's at the core of Les Mis. And that, I think that's why it's so successful.
1: Yes.
0: And more people have not seen Les Mis than have.
1: Right.
0: So but that's why it's constantly finding a new audience.
1: But it speaks to us now.
0: Yeah. Yeah, more than ever. More than ever. It's therapeutic.
1: Will you stay with me for a few minutes?
0: Yes, please.
1: Oh, you're a lovely man. She don't have to go home now. It's all done. It's all done.
0: Nah. Take the dog to the groomers. That's it. We're grand.
1: What's the dog's name? Just checking.
0: Hooper.
1: Yeah. Named after any Richard Hooper, the runner?
0: Richard Dreyfuss's character in Jaws. Mr. Hooper. He was either going to be Brody or Hooper.
1: That's very good. Fair play to you. Brody was Roy Scheider, wasn't it?
0: Correct.
1: We've been out before. Yes.
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1: Now, it's what time is it? It's 9:21. And there you are now.
3: Hello again, Marty.
1: Hello, miss. How are you?
3: Well, I'll start off in Dublin as there's a breakdown on the M1 southbound approaching Junction 6, Balbriggan, and it's still busy on the South Circular Road southbound from the Cunningham Road Junction to a breakdown at the Inchicore Road Junction. It's in the left lane there. Elsewhere, there are delays on the Rathrines Road northbound. From there onto Richmond Street, expect a slowdown between St Mary's and Kelly's Corner there. Also on the Rathfarnham Road northbound, where it's slow from the Dodder Park Road Junction to Ternuer Cross. In Galway, there's a build-up on the Tuam Road southbound between the Castlegar Road Junction and Bohorna Drive, as well as on Bohorna Drive westbound before the Munavee Road Junction. In Limerick, there are delays on the Shelburne Road southbound between Shelburne Park and Union Cross, and on the Corbally Road southbound between Athlunkert Bridge and the Mill Road Junction. And in Cork, there are delays now on Ballincollig Road westbound from Manor Hill to the Leo Murphy Link Road Junction. There's a delay as well on Horgan's Quay from the Lower Glanmire Road Junction to the Michael Collins Bridge, and on Summerhill North in the direction of the city between St Luke's Cross and the McCurtain Street Junction. And finally, a reminder, watch out for works in Longford on the Ballymahon to Lanesborough Road near the Kenna turnoff today and tomorrow. And that's the latest traffic and travel news.
1: That's great. Will you come in the morning?
3: I certainly will. I'll be here.
1: Thanks, sir.
3: Bells on. You'll hear me coming.
1: Talk to you in the morning.
3: Bye-bye. Have a great day.
1: Thank you. Killian Donnelly has sent me, just for a few more minutes, I'll tell you why. One of the things, and we're talking about the Arena Concert Spectacular, the blockbuster on steroids. And you have to get a T-shirt with that on it, which is at the Three Arena from the 29th of May until the 6th of June. Matt Lucas. Talk to me about Matt Lucas.
0: I was lucky to do the Royal Variety recently, and Matt was doing it as well. And it was amateur productions from all over the UK and Ireland, where the ensemble in this finale. But Matt and I were sharing a dressing room, and I've known Matt since the 25th anniversary. He is the biggest musical theatre fan, and it is the most. He's so humble and he's so funny with how he will still be nervous trying things as Thénardier. And did that get a laugh? Was that good or something? And I go, yeah, it's so funny. But I remember he was walking on stage and he was like, oh, my toe is sore. I was like, why is your toe sore? And he goes, I don't know. And he would perform that, and he came off stage and he goes, oh, I know why my toe is sore. I've not got my tights on. I was like, what? And he has yellow, infamous yellow tights as Thénardier, but he just forgot to put them on. And he had his bare white legs out exposed. And he was like, oh, but it got a laugh. Will I do that again? I was like, oh, I don't know. Yeah. The next few shows, he's out there with his white legs out. And he's one of these who's just like, come on, we're all having a laugh. It's all fun. I can get away with it as the character. But I text him and I said, I've just been offered Dublin. Please tell me you're doing Dublin. And he was like, I'm doing Dublin. I cannot wait.
1: That's
0: exciting.
1: Isn't that lovely? Lovely to hear Killian on the show this morning. This is the whole of Kilmessan. I'm very proud of you.
0: Oh, go on, Kilmessan.
1: And a wonderful achievement. Keep it going. That's Clara Ryan, who's in Castleknock. And lovely to hear Killian this morning. I had the pleasure of working with him on a number of productions before he went to the West End. Cameron, you say, called. That's Dennis Toomey, who says, you're absolutely fab. But isn't that lovely.
0: I love it. That's it. I grew up in St Mary's Musical Society in Navan, and I went to see their production of Sister Act last week.

0: All my friends are still there. All the committee, the creative team, they're
1: were they
0: all
1: prepared
0: still
1: to talk to you? Or?
0: They. I didn't let them talk
1: did
0: to me.
1: Did your people?
0: No,
1: people.
0: I didn't take my sunglasses off.
1: It's up there being...
0: Don't look me in the eye.
1: The least incognito. Yeah, don't know yet. Don't look at me. Don't look at me.
0: My umbrella didn't fit.
1: But it is that thing, because you do know, and of course you do, that so many people would have loved to have been... have found themselves in the position you're in and would have dreamt the same dreams.
0: 100%.
1: And that sometimes, I suppose, can be difficult for relationships too. And
0: yes. People,
1: you know, because...
0: Yes. I experienced that a lot in London where
1: yes.
0: I was like, are we in a relationship because you love me or do you love what I do?
1: Yes.
0: And that was always a strain, but it's an odd business we get ourselves into because we have to show honest vulnerability on stage, and showing vulnerability is one of the hardest things to do. You can't pretend. So it's, I find performing on stage and auditioning a very therapeutic experience.
1: Really?
0: And I find that audiences experience that as well, that it's very therapeutic. Something's going on in your life, go see a show just to get out a lot of emotion. If I'm going about my day to day and someone bumps into me in Tesco's, I'm like, get me onto the stage now, because I am suppressing that and I'm going to let it out on stage. I find it a very therapeutic experience. Yeah, I'm yeah. very, very grateful yeah. for it. It's my therapy.
1: And was that always the way?
0: Yeah, I think so. I was a very shy kid. I did transition year, which was one of the gifts that I was given, because it brought me out of my shell. And then I joined a musical society where I met my clan, my team, my friends, who are still my friends to this day. And my confidence built. And I was raised by my friends. My mom and dad brought me up, but I was raised by my friends. There's something amazing when your friends tell you a joke isn't funny. They go, yes. No, that, you've gone yeah. a bit too far with that. Yeah. Don't, no, that's not yeah. you,
1: that was
0: Killian.
1: Unnecessary.
0: That was unnecessary, oh, yeah.
1: That's a killer.
0: And the getting into musical societies really, really helped me. And then that brought me over to London, and then I made more friends, more of a gang, more yeah. of a clan.
1: And the going to London is fine and dandy, if it clicks.
0: Yeah, absolutely.
1: But to go and it not click, as the fella said, and the tail between the legs,
0: yeah,
1: that's an awful...
0: Which happens which thousands. Happens
1: more often than more. Not, obviously.
0: I went and over without any training. I just went over knocking on doors, trying to get an agent.
1: But how did you do that when you were so shy?
0: There was a book called Spotlight, and it had musical theatre agents.
1: Yes.
0: So I sent a hard copy of a CV and a CD to them, and one got back. And I met them in London, and they said, and he was, if you close your eyes and think of a theatrical agent, he was it. It was the cigarette, it was the glasses, and he had his, he spoke like this, darling, and he said, right, well, there's an audition for Les Miserables next week, and I'll get you a first round. And if you get a recall, I'll sign you. And I got a recall, and then he signed me, and then I got another recall. And after five or six rounds, I get a phone call going, you got Les Miserables. So instead of a 7-week contract, which would have been the longest I would have gotten in Ireland, it was a 12-month. And then that opened all the Les Mis doors and the Phantom doors, and my career just went on from there.
1: So never be afraid of bespectacled cigarette smokers?
0: Absolutely not. And big frame glasses. No, that's the secret. That's what we learned here today, kids.
1: You thought he couldn't see. He can. But that's just fantastic. Just one got back to you.
0: One got back to me, and it only takes that one.
1: That's what I'm just going to say, but it also means if he didn't, good luck.
0: It's also what I did in the audition. I used those 3 minutes as a moment to show what I can do. There's a great book by Bryan Cranston, Life in Parts, and he always talks about his audition technique is never, I'm going to be the answer to your problems, creative team, and I'm going to get this job. It's never that. What you should do is actually take the text that is given to you and form a character and present that character to this creative team so that a creative team can go, ooh, I see potential. Maybe you can do get angry here or get sadder there. Yeah. And they work with that rather than just tell me what you want me to do. No, you're an actor, so create. Act.
1: Yes, you bring you
0: yes,
1: to them.
0: Exactly.
1: And that's...
0: If you can tune into your personal life or anything, that always, always helps.
1: Good for you.
0: I love it.
1: Yeah, you do love it. I know you do. It only seems like yesterday Killian was sitting in the music room in Dunshaughlin Community College.
0: Yes.
1: You see the way you're brought down immediately.
0: Love Dunshaughlin.
1: Brought back, entered the classmates and every single member of the staff, a superstar today. We heard her.

0: first. Johnny Grant, another of your
1: Johnny
0: teachers.
1: Grant, my geography teacher.
0: There you go.
1: I love you, Johnny. Thank you for that lift home.
0: School dramas.
1: He played my dad in the field. I was Leamy. Yeah, he played my dad. He got me into the drama and everything. And he directed me in my first production in school, Philadelphia, Here I Come, which every actor growing up in Ireland should read.
0: Fields. You were in the field. You did the field.
1: Yeah, Leamy loved it.
0: And fondest memory says, best of luck in Les Miserables at the Three Arena. We'll be there, Killian. So Sheila Ryan.
1: See,
0: they're coming out of the water. And you see, there you are.
1: Love
0: but you see, they know, they understand, and they loved what you were. They saw what you're capable of.
1: Yes,
0: clearly.
1: And I get That's angry the with them when they text me saying, we saw you tonight, it was brilliant. And I'll go, why did you not come to Stage Door?
0: People sometimes feel they shouldn't,
1: They should.
0: Well, do you know where where is the Stage Door in the Three Arena?
2: The Three Arena, I haven't a clue.
0: Suddenly,
2: Google Maps.
0: Suddenly the old, oh, I've no idea. Listen, it's been a joy having you in. I've
1: Pleasure
0: really enjoyed the chat. And safe journeys. We shall see you, please God, between the 29th of May and the 6th of June. The Arena Concert Spectacular, Les Miserables. We will play Bring Him Home. Would you stop panicking? We will play Killian singing Bring Him Home on the far side of the news. Keep the faith, my friend, and thank you.
1: Thank you
0: for joining us this morning. RTÉ Lyric FM, it is Marty the Morning. Time for the news at 9:31 with Emma Coonan. Emma, good morning.
3: Thank you, Marty, and good morning from the newsroom. Iran's Foreign Minister Abbas Araghchi is warning the United States against being dragged back into the quagmire after a day of attacks in the Strait of Hormuz. The US President Donald Trump told Fox News last night that Iran would be blown off the face of the earth if the country attacks US vessels during so-called Project Freedom. It began yesterday and aims to use the US military to guide stranded cargo ships out of the key waterway. But Iran says it's more a case of Project Deadlock and insists events in the Strait show there is no military solution to what it called the political crisis. 149 people, including two Irish nationals, remain stuck on board a Dutch cruise ship after an outbreak of the deadly hantavirus. The World Health Organization says seven cases have been identified. Three of them have died. The vessel remains at anchor off the island of Cape Verde in West Africa, as authorities are not allowing those on board to come on shore due to concerns for the local population. New figures show there were over 10,000 incidents due to the administration of incorrect medicine in HSC services last year. 738 of them resulted in harm, with six determined to be extreme. The state claims agency data shows that the most common medication incident involved an omitted or delayed medication dose. A man in his 30s is in a critical condition in hospital following an early morning assault in Cork City. Gardaí on patrol found the man seriously injured at Liffey Park in Mayfield shortly after 3 a.m. The scene has been preserved for forensic and technical examination, and investigations are ongoing.
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3: Mainly cloudy with limited sunny spells. Scattered showers in the north and west will move southwards through the day. Highs temperatures of 11 to 15 degrees. And that's all from the newsroom for now.
0: All right, Emma, many thanks. 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
7: 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Because life never gets old.
0: Look, Marty, looking forward to seeing Killian and Les Mis in Dublin. Finished a run of JCS with Wexford Light Opera Society. Wishing him and the cast and crew the very finest. Desmond Fagan, Andrea.

0: course.
1: Amazing.
0: But look at the size of the orchestra. You said that's going to be at the Three Arena.
1: 70 piece.
0: 70?
1: Yeah. And just the greatest players, like, from
0: yeah, what a
1: world.
0: Sound that's going to be.
1: Oh, it's
0: going to be fabulous.
1: Yeah, amazing.
0: Desmond Fagan's been on as well to wish you well. You see, it just becomes your show now.
1: Yeah.
0: I just come over here to do a bit of typing.
1: Coming up next is the news.
0: You see,
1: that was my radio voice. No, anyway, I just jumped good. In.
0: Considering your addition taken on board, I'll see if I can find anybody with glasses and a cigarette.
1: And a cigarette.
0: Keep the faith, Killian. God bless you.
1: Thank
0: just
1: you.
0: A reminder again, it's Les Mis. It's at the Three Arena from the 29th of May on to Saturday, 6th of June. And here's Killian.

Always with a nod and a wink in the general direction of Colm C.T. Wilkinson. Of course, Killian Donnelly with the RTÉ Concert Orchestra, Stephen Bell conducting Bring Him Home from Les Miserables. Just wonderful. And thanks to Killian for coming in to chat to us this morning. What a lovely guy. But we met before and he's always charm itself. Now, we mentioned the Ice House, the hotel, and a chance for you, somebody to stay, a two-night stay for two in the Riverside Deluxe Room, Bubbles on Arrival, and brekkie both mornings and dinner in the 59.9 degree restaurant. So, each day we have a question, today, tomorrow, Thursday and Friday. Question today, the Ice House located on which estuary?

Shannon, Moy or Foyle. Shannon, Moy or Foyle, and you can give the shout. Text 51554 or email Marty, that lyricfm at rte.ie. That's all you have to do. By the way, Marty, we had the privilege of attending Michael Palin's recent event at Trinity, talking about his adventures in Venezuela. Thoroughly engaging fella. Oh, you're very kind, Jen Allen, in Limerick. Oh, I'd say that was great. But he is evidently an absolute gent. Small Profits, that's the name of the programme, if you get a chance. Mackenzie Crook, if you get a chance to see it, on, it's on a player somewhere.

birthday girl today, 37. Is that what you said? Adele. On her birthday today. Now, Martin Durkin's been on. He said, you mentioned earlier about the colour of taxis being the same colour, yellow, in New York and Tehran. I worked as a taxi driver in New York, but I got fired after one day for going the extra mile. It just wasn't fair.

Buongiorno. It's Epetha from La Vita Bella. That's the City of Prague Philharmonic. Esther Abrami. That is an album called Cinema, Cinema. Marty recommends all this week. It's a beautiful album. And Esther Abrami on the violin. Very fine. Very fine indeed. Now, we need to get a winner for our competition because we have... I'll tell you the answer is the River Moy. So we'll get them all sorted out now in a second. And when we've done that, we shall announce it's actually a finalist for this morning. So that's what we'll do. I don't know, just listen to that music, which is so gorgeous. It reminded me of Eric Satie for some reason. Speaking of which...

0: Thank you for the message. Half the message seems to have disappeared, by the way. It's an email, just to say, and the one I'm looking at anyway, it's gone a bit, as well as it's gone a bit peculiar. But we'll try and have a look at that and if there's something we can help you with on the morrow. That we shall do.
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0: Yes, so into the tombola, go to 4,000, and let's have a look and see who is our finalist today for the Ice House. And it's on the Moy Estuary. It's Kieran Tracy, who is in Leitrim Village. Good morning to you, Kieran Tracy in Leitrim Village. And we say well done to you. You are the first of our finalists, and but it wasn't on yesterday, so there's four. So we wish you the best. Anyway, we'll have a winner on Friday. That's it. Keep the faith. Now with you next, I'll be, please God, back with you on the morrow. Keep the faith. Take care.

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2: And a very good morning to you. Welcome.

1942, the US Vice President at that time, Henry Wallace, makes a speech and proclaims the dawning of the century of the common man. And that's the inspiration then for the US composer Aaron Copland to write the fanfare for the common man, same year, 1942. Then it was played by the Boston Pops Orchestra, and Michael Tilson Thomas was conducting. Good morning to you, Niall Carroll here with the music, and plenty of it to come between now and 1 o'clock this Tuesday morning. And here's the work of Maurice Ravel.

That's the Guitar Concerto in G. That's the work of Johann Ludwig Krebs, name of the composer. And the soloist there was Josef Zabka with the Slovak Chamber Orchestra. Just before that, the Pavane of Maurice Ravel, beautifully played on the piano solo there by Seongjin Cho this Tuesday morning here on Lyric. Great to have you along. We're at the other end of 51554 by text. And as usual, the email address, niall.lyricfm@rte.ie. It's film music for you at 11 o'clock this morning in Sounds on Screen. More about that shortly. And all this week at 12 each day, it's Mendelssohn, music of Felix Mendelssohn to come as well. So that's all to be enjoyed. Here's a brilliant piece by the Norwegian choral composer Ola Jailo. Here's the 12 ensemble with Ola Jailo himself playing piano.

Across the Vast Eternal Sky is the piece by Ula Yailu, and that was performed there by the 12 Ensemble, with the composer himself playing the piano and the fabulous sound of the choir of Royal Holloway as well. Now, this next piece comes from Mozart, and another familiar tune that people absolutely love, in no matter how they hear it. This time it's in a guitar format, but it is the Rondo alla Turca, originally from the piano, Sonata 11.

That's the Rondo alla Turca by Mozart from the Piano Sonata number 11. That is guitar version, as you heard there. Craig Ogden was performing there. That reminds me, the Irish Guitar Quartet, fresh from their last appearance, which was on Inishbofin last weekend, part of the Arts Festival there. They're heading the other side of the country this weekend for a performance at the Solstice Arts Centre in Navan, County Meath, Friday next, May 8th. Playing some great stuff, as you would imagine, as part of their performance there. So catch them if you can. The Solstice in Navan next Friday. That's where you'll find the Irish Guitar Quartet. And you can have a search there of the Solstice Arts Festival, Arts Centre, to find out more as well. Right then, it's time for Beethoven and part of his Symphony No. 8 in F. Here is the third movement, which is the Minuetto movement, played here by the Orchestre Revolutionnaire et Romantique.

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Well, that's part of the Jazz Suite number 2 by Shostakovich. We're well used to hearing one particular waltz, but that's the other waltz from the first, the waltz number 1 from the Jazz Suite number 2 by Shostakovich, played for us by the Russian State Symphony, and Dmitry Yablonsky was the conductor there, 25 to 11. Now, Thursday, there is a recital at St. Anne's Church on Dawson Street in Dublin. Normally, they're at lunchtime, 20 past 1, but this week, it's at 11 o'clock in the morning, next Thursday, the 7th of May. The countertenor, Francesco Giusti, is in a group called Capella Felsinea. That's the name of the concert. Joined by Nora O'Leary on baroque cello and Charles Marshall on the organ. Music from historical Bologna. Tickets €10 at the door for that, but it's an 11 a.m. start this week. 11 a.m. start for the countertenor Francesco Giusti in the concert Capella Felsinea at St. Anne's Church on Dawson Street in Dublin on Thursday. Now, back to the guitar, actually. Briefly, to bring you Juran Solskjær, the soloist here with the Orpheus Chamber Orchestra, in music by Joaquin Rodrigo.

nonetheless the work of the great composer of Spain, Joaquin Rodrigo, who towards the end of his life was made a member of the aristocracy by the King of Spain, Juan Carlos I at the time. He made him the first Marquess of the Gardens of Aranjuez. And that's probably why, because of that piece there, the second movement, Adagio, from the Concerto de Aranjuez. And that was played by Juran Solskjær and the Orpheus Chamber Orchestra there as well. This is Lyric. It's 13 minutes to 11 this Tuesday morning. A strange start in the week on a Tuesday for many people, not everyone, of course, but we'll get used to it and we're glad of it as well. A reminder that it's film music and classic film music from the epic movie Dr. Zhivago this morning. We'll bring you some of the score by Maurice Jarre at 11 o'clock in Sounds on Screen. But this piece by Emmanuel Chabrier is his Joyous March.

0: The final movement of the Seville Suite by Bill Whelan, that's Cara Sena, played by the RTE Concert Orchestra and traditional musicians together there as well, in the fantastic conclusion of the suite by Bill Whelan from the early 1990s. Now, in just a moment, we're going to bring you movie music. Today, it's Maurice Jarre from the fabulous Dr. Zhivago. It's our choice in Sounds on Screen, and that's next.
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That's a choice this morning in Sounds and Screen from the great Maurice Jarre, the main theme from Dr. Zhivago, the movie, and that was played by the City of Prague Philharmonic Orchestra, and Nick Rain was conducting there as well. So that's what we do each weekday morning at this time, around 11 o'clock, music from TV, film and gaming soundtracks. More of it tomorrow at the same time, so join me then. Now, this is by Carl Stamitz from the Cello Concerto No. 2.

And a slightly abrupt end to the second movement there, the canzonetta from the Tchaikovsky Violin Concerto in D, as played by Vilda Frong and the Danish National Symphony Orchestra. Eivind Guldberg Jensen was the conductor. And just before that, we were listening to part of the Cello Concerto No. 2. That's by Karl Stamitz. Last movement was played by Michael Kanka and the Prague Chamber Orchestra on this Tuesday morning here on RTE Lyric FM's Classical Daytime. It's Mendelssohn all this week, by the way, in five of a kind. We're going to hear part of his great symphony number 4, The Italian, as our music today around 12 midday. Here, though, is an old favourite by Verdi to be found in his opera Rigoletto, and the voice here of Juan Diego Flores.

Yeah, what a voice. That's Juan Diego Flores, who used to, as a young fella, sing in the bars, the piano bars in some of the districts in Lima, where he was from, Lima, Peru, and would sing them all. Country, pop, rock, everything he had to sing. Peruvian music as well. But there he is from Rigoletto by Verdi, and that's La Donna Mobile with the Milan Orchestra, the Giuseppe Verdi Orchestra of Milan. Carlo Rizzi was conducting.

day as we turn for a while to Camille Saint-Saëns now to bring you his Danse Macabre for the violin and orchestra. Here's the Paris Orchestra. Daniel Barenboim is conducting.

representation of death appearing midnight every year and Halloween. Apparently the first performance was not well received. A lot of anxiety caused by the Danse Macabre in the first hearing. And we like it now, though. And that's the Paris Orchestra there. Daniel Barenboim was conducting the Danse Macabre here on Lyric. It's five of a kind. Very shortly, Mendelssohn this week, and that piece coming up after the Pizzicato Polka.

0: A collaboration between the two Strauss brothers, Josef and Johann, and the Pizzicato Polka was played first there by the RTE Concert Orchestra with Robert Houlihan conducting. Now we're heading to Italy in the company of Felix Mendelssohn next in Five of a Kind. It's his music and it's coming up after the break.
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0: Just a minute past 12 now. Afternoon to you in this week. And all this week at around this time, we bring you the music of Felix Mendelssohn in Five of a Kind.

Symphony number 4 is the Italian Symphony by Felix Mendelssohn. The Saltarello Presto is the final movement and was played by the San Francisco Symphony Orchestra. Herbert Blomstedt was conducting, and that's our offering today from Mendelssohn in Five of a Kind. All this week is wonderful music for you here on Lyric at 12 o'clock each day. More tomorrow at the same time. Now, two composers not born in Britain but made Britain their home and had great careers there musically. One of them is Handel, going back some time, and from more recent times, the light music composer, originally from Canada, Robert Farnan.

0: That's by Franz Wilhelm Tausch there, the music for two clarinets and orchestra from a concerto in B-flat, the Rondo movement played by Theo King and Nicholas Bucknell with the English Chamber Orchestra. I missed this one yesterday. I was off and I don't think Shirley got it because it came into my email box. But greetings to Sarah. Sarah wanted yesterday to wish a very happy birthday to Seamus Byrne from Rathfarnham, who was celebrating yesterday and hopefully still today. And took out the Red Morgan classic car for a drive as well. So I hope you had a great day, Seamus, and a belated happy birthday to you from all of us as well here at Lyric. Now, a quick break, and then I'll be back with the military polonaise, as it's known. It's the music of Frédéric Chopin.
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0: of the late Icelandic composer Jóhann Jóhannsson's most famous works from both his film soundtracks and studio albums. I'll also feature three interesting covers of numbers from Stephen Sondheim's musical Sweeney Todd. Our singers include Lisa Hannigan, Ellie O'Neill, Paul Simon, Jesse Norman, and a duet from Tony Bennett and Katie Lang. All on 18 in the afternoon, Friday, 1 to 4pm, here on RTÉ Lyric FM.
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That's the Polonaise in A by Frédéric Chopin, the one known as the Military Polonaise, played for us there on the piano by Vladimir Ashkenazy here on Lyric. 24 minutes to one. Liz Nolan is here with the full score this afternoon from 1 o'clock till four today. A concert featuring Tibor Garcia playing the music and arrangements of the Paraguayan guitarist and composer Agustin Barrios Mangore. So that should be well worth listening out for today with Liz from 1 o'clock on the full score here on RTE Lyric FM. Here's one of the Planet Suite by Gustav Holst, the second of them. Sorry, the seventh of them. My eyesight let me down. Here is Neptune the Mystic, which features female chorus and orchestra, the London Voices and the London Symphony Orchestra together.

No mistaking the voice there of Pavarotti in the song Chitarra Romana, and that was performed with the Henry Mancini Orchestra as well. 5 minutes to one, nearly time to go. Liz standing by to bring you a brilliant full score today. We'll get to it after this piece by Fritz Kreisler.

0: Tambourin Chinois by the composer from Vienna. That's Fritz Kreisler's music, played for us there by the Shanghai Symphony Orchestra. Long Yu conducting, Maxim Vengerov was the soloist. For me, Niall Carroll, have a great Tuesday. I'll be back in the morning from 10. Coming next, it's The Full Score with Liz Nolan.
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1: On a bridge, Masterworks in live concert recordings. Could life get better? We think not. It's a Tuesday full score here on RTE Lyric FM. Liz Nolan here indeed. And let's get cracking. Bringing the past to life in our first music by Ray Vaughan Williams. This a breathtaking ode to antiquity in his fantasy quintet.

So Full of Ardour and Clarity by Ray Vaughan Williams. That's the second movement of his Fantasy Quintet, designed around the 16th century conceit of the fantasy, a sort of springboard for freewheeling rhapsody. Bringing it to life in a really zinging new recording, that the Piatti Quartet. From their new release on the Rubicon label, it's titled Fantasy, with a PH at the front. It's just beautiful. And what better music to kick off a Tuesday Full Score as we return to the grindstone from our bank holiday weekend. It's Liz Nolan here. It's such a pleasure to have your company for 3 hours of fabulous masterworks. Right, today's concert centres around another homage as we head to the Verbier Festival of Switzerland. Hot to trot guitarist Thibaut Garcia performs works and arrangements by the game-changing late romantic Agustin Barrios Mangol, the Latino Chopin of the guitar, among his very many taglines. It's a beautifully expressive, colourful programme and a superb performance. Six strings and the truth. It'll be a treat and it's on the way. But for now, let's turn from Vaughan Williams to his younger peer, Benjamin Britten, and his own kind of fantasy, a setting of the anarchic, visionary verse of Arthur Rimbaud. From Britten's song cycle Les Illuminations, here's a glimpse of celestial cityscapes in Ville.

0: alongside our usual musical offerings of Handel highlights and our daily Bach, and Nature File at 9:15. Join me, Yvonne Ferguson, for Daybreak each Saturday morning from 7. I'd enjoy the pleasure of your company.
1: We like to mix it up a little on Lyric on Friday afternoons with a little classical. We might slide in some jazz, a folk or trad tune, a film favourite, alongside recommendations of what to watch, read and listen to as the weekend approaches. 18 in the afternoon, Fridays 1 to 4pm on RTE Lyric FM.
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Oh, kind of magic. That music of a pianist composer too long confined to salon and chamber writing, late romantic Parisian Cécile Chaminade, whose works are still only really percolating through to public and critical consciousness. And that was one of her rare outings into large-scale territory. Chaminade's Opus 40 Concertstück, or concert piece, which she herself premiered at an Antwerp showcase in the late 1880s. This brilliant nuance display, taken on in that recording by pianist Anna Celeste with the Estonian National Symphony Orchestra conductor Neeme Järvi. And it's the brilliant nuanced full score. Well, we do our best. RTE Lyric FM, it's Liz Nolan with you of a Tuesday, and a fabulous concert in store, as it's an EBU live recording from the Verbier Festival. Guitarist Thibaut Garcia gives a generous homage to his predecessor, the Paraguayan guitarist Agustin Barrios Mangore, with a gorgeous selection of Mangore's works. It's just gorgeous listening. Looking forward to it, our full score concert. But for now, a sacred space in company with a Renaissance man, though I guess strictly you'd call Heinrich Schütz early Baroque. The great predecessor of Bach, Schütz was one of the main movers in fusing elements of Italianate and German musical form and style. Lover of all things vocal to boot, so he has to be good. Let's hear from one of Schütz's Musikalische Exequien, or funeral music, this part of the Canticle of Simeon.

music of early German Baroque composer Hieronymus Praetorius. No relation, if you are wondering, to Michael Praetorius, another great German composer of the same period. Confusing that. By Hieronymus, we had his Ecce Dominus Veniet in eight parts as performed by the group Al Amire. And before that, music of Heinrich Schütz, a little later than the two Praetorii. Is one allowed to say that? We'll chance it. Hi, Baroque, Heinrich Schütz, and from his Musikalische Exequien, his Canticle of Simeon, as taken up by La Chapelle Royale, conducted by Philippe Herrivéca. It's on RTE Lyric FM, the full score this Tuesday, with the time nudging 21 minutes to two. I hope it finds you well. A fabulous concert in the offing. But for now, let's get with the groove, as Madonna would say. Turning to 20th century Americana, this is the music of Dave Grusin as pianist Daniel Trifonov takes on a Memphis stomp.

0: syncopated style in a Memphis stomp by Dave Grusin with Daniel Trifonoff, the pianist. You're with RTE Lyric FM, the home of great style. It's Liz Nolan here and the best in classical music. We're returning in just a moment with today's EBU concert.
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I never get tired of saying that. It's the full score.

on a Tuesday afternoon. Liz Nolan here as we're broadcasting live from our home base here in beautiful Limerick City, and so glad you could hop on board. Now, today's concert brings us to the rarefied climes of the Verbier Festival in Switzerland. Woo! A high-class, high-altitude gathering of classical greatness, which last summer boasted a recital by Franco-Spanish guitarist Thibaut Garcia. His programme comprises that most graceful of gestures, a homage to a predecessor. In this case, the Paraguayan guitarist-composer Agustin Barrios Mangore. We'll hear a selection of works by Mangore himself, along with his superbly skillful guitar arrangements of music by Beethoven, Chopin, Albéniz, and others. So, a super quick byline on this Paganini of the guitar from the jungles of Paraguay. Sorry, I love that. Barrios liked to bill himself as that, in fairness. Born in the 1880s, his early music inspirations were guitarists Fernando Sor and Francisco Tárrega, and also Beethoven, pointing to the ambitious scope of his future career. Barrios gained renown both as a virtuoso and for the fusion of Paraguayan, or more broadly Latino, elements within the essentially classical framework of his compositions. His international fame would spread with the help of his recordings. Barrios was in fact the first guitarist to make commercial recordings of his art. And boy, was he a colourful personality to boot. As well as bringing Paraguayan music to the stage, Barrios would sometimes dress in full-length tribal regalia, and he adopted the alter ego Nitsuga Mangore, Nitsuga being Agustin spelled backwards, while the surname is drawn from the Guarani tribe, from whom Barrios said he was descended. Now, these nationalist gestures earned Barrios little favour with the more staid Eurocentric guitar tradition, and it was really only during the later 20th century that his legacy would receive its due acclaim. So to begin this recital, we'll hear the Barrios arrangement of Malaguena, one from his Suite Iberia by Isaac Albéniz, musical snapshots from the regions of Spain. And hear the bustling pleasures of Malaga City. Then to a Barrios piece, his Mazurka Appassionata, this brilliant appropriation of Polish dance rhythms. And then to music of the great Pole himself, Frédéric Chopin, and a Barrios arrangement of his Opus 28, Prelude in C minor. And to conclude, one of his most famous works by Barrios, Una limosna por el amor de Dios, Alms for the Love of God, a late work of such fervent depth. Inspired, it said, by an old woman who knocked at his door and who begged for help. With this showcase of works and arrangements by Agustin Barrios Mangore, guitarist Thibaut Garcia, an EBU live recording from Verbier, it's our full score concert

ending with Una limosna por el amor de Dios, Alms for the Love of God, a selection of works and arrangements by

0: An Ode to Home and Heritage by the Paraguayan guitarist and composer Agustin Barrios Mangore in his Danza Paraguaya, ending a selection of works by the composer as performed by guitarist of today, Thibaut Garcia, an EBU live recording from Switzerland's Verbier Festival. And it's here on the Full Score, RTE Lyric FM, with a time at 16 minutes past two. And I hope the day's being nice to you. It's Liz Nolan here, RTE Lyric FM, where we're proud to celebrate great art and artists in Ireland and worldwide. Coming back to you in just a moment with the second part of this beautiful recital.
1: 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We're Top Flight. 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
4: All roads lead to Athlone, as over 30 regional drama groups from all over Ireland compete for their place at this year's RTE All-Ireland Drama Festival. 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

did to Barrios Mangore in his lovely program from Verbier. Well, looking ahead to tomorrow, and it's Irish talent all the way, as we celebrate the continuing triumphs of the National String Quartet Foundation's touring series of top recitals around Ireland, with a performance by the Solace Quartet. Four top of their game virtuosi, just a fabulous ensemble. And they bring us a gorgeous program by Grażyna Baczewicz, the great Polish composer, her string quartet number 3, just a ravishing work. By Solace Quartet member, violinist Catherine Hunke, there's her beautiful composition Into the Clear Air, inspired by the Irish trad tune The Lark in the Clear Air. And by another quartet member, Maria Gaynor, two beautiful arrangements of Irish trad, Shularoon and Paul Steeple. And the recital ends as the Solace Quartet takes on Schubert's A minor string quartet, the Rosamunde. It's just going to be such a pleasure. That's tomorrow's full score concert, celebrating the best of Irish, and looking forward to that. But for now, let's catch up with a young man on the move, this Felix Mendelssohn, who, like many another, late teen, early 20-year-old fella, was doing the grand tour of Europe pre-interrailing days. He took in a variety of countries and was in Munich on his way to Italy when it first crossed his mind to compose a piano concerto, which he'd premiere on his way back from Belle Italia. With its

Fiacre in gathering the great and the good of the classical and jazz music worlds to perform in this lovely array of recitals. Anyway, you have been told. 11 minutes past three, let's get back to our music. And I suppose after all my nattering on vocal themes, we'll have to turn now to the world of opera. And from Puccini's Il Turritico, three one-act operas, this is the plight of Suor Angelica, a young noblewoman consigned to a convent after having a baby out of wedlock. And now she has just received the terrible, heartless news that in her absence, her little boy has died. Senza mamma o bimbo tu sei morta, she sings. Without your mummy, O little one, you are dead. The voice here of soprano Angela Gheorghiu.

0: A double whammy of tugging at the heartstrings. There we had the intermezzo from his one-act opera Cavalleria Rusticana by Pietro Mascagni, the National Philharmonic Orchestra conducted by Gianandrea Gavazzeni. And before that, another one-actor, this time from Giacomo Puccini, his Suor Angelica and her great lament, Senza mamma o bimbo tu sei morta. Angela Gheorghiu, the Romanian soprano, and such a Puccini interpreter. Ah, the Orchestra Sinfonica di Milano Giuseppe Verdi, conducted by Anton Coppola, and it's here on the Full Score, RTE Lyric FM, approaching 21 minutes past three this Tuesday, and I hope it finds you well. Liz Nolan here, and should you want to get in touch with the show, 51554, our text during show hours, or email us anytime, thefullscore@rte.ie. Back in a mo with more from Italy and the glory of the Baroque era.
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more from the world of opera, and on this occasion from the first acknowledged masterwork in the genre, that is opera Orfeo d'Euridice by Claudio Monteverdi, and from that the marvellous pageantry of a toccata with the ensemble L'Arpeggiata, directed by theorbist Christina Pluart. 24 minutes past three, Tuesday listening, it's the full score here on RTE Lyric FM, and so many great live events taking place around the country this month of May. Everybody's shaking off the winter blues and getting outdoors, so don't you get left behind. And if you happen to be anywhere around the Limerick area, there's a gorgeous concert taking place tomorrow night in the heart of Limerick City at St. Mary's Cathedral. It's presented by the University of North Florida Chamber Singers and their director, Cara Tasher. And they're joined by the inestimable Limerick Chamber Choir, who I think got a runner-up place at this year's RTE Lyric FM Choirs for Christmas competition. So really, that gives you an idea of their extraordinary calibre. Under their direction, Maura Curie-Scanlon. It's at 8 p.m. tomorrow night, St. Mary's Cathedral. There's free admission. So pop on in, just a retiring collection in support of the cathedral. And the tickets are available on Eventbrite if you just want to save your seat. But it's just going to be lovely. So that's tomorrow night, University of North Florida.

by Jean-Benoît Dunkel, a moody little study titled Wake, as taken up by French cellist Gauthier Capuçon and his Capuccelli cello ensemble, which followed on from the Renaissance Prince, Carlo Gesualdo, and one from his Sacre Canciones for five voices, Ave Dulcissima Maria, Hail Sweetest Mary, with the Marian consort, appropriately enough, in that particular recording. Here with RTE Lyric FM, 25 minutes to 4 this Tuesday. Looking forward to the company of Lorcan Murray and Classic Drive at the top of the hour, with 3 hours of beautiful music, Lorcan's company, and of course, all the updates you need for your commute home. So it's a win-win. Looking at live events taking place around the country, and the inestimable Irish Chamber Orchestra are gearing up for fabulous performances next week, as they're joined by star violinist Carolyn Vidman, who directs in a programme dedicated to the Haydn brothers, Franz Josef, our favourite symphonist, and his younger brother Michael Haydn, who extraordinarily was more famous than his elder sibling for the early part of their careers. But there you go, times change. There'll be Haydn the Elder Symphony No. 45 in F-sharp minor, his Farewell Symphony, which is such a hilarious dramatic work musicians start leaving the stage towards the end. Well, I won't spoil the rest of it, but it is very funny. By Franz Josef as well, his Violin Concerto No. 4, and by Michael Haydn, his Symphony in D. So performances are taking place on Thursday the 14th of May, that's Thursday week, at University Concert Hall Limerick, Friday the 15th of May at the Royal Irish Academy of Music in Dublin. Carolyn Vidman and the Irish Chamber Orchestra and the Haydn Brothers, who could ask for more. IrishChamberOrchestra.com for tickets and info. And on the back of that, let's hear from the Irish Chamber Orchestra, as what do you know, they're actually conducted by Carolyn's brother, the extraordinary composer, maestro and clarinetist Jörg Vidman, here in his capacity as maestro, and one of Jörg's favourite composers, Robert Schumann. And this kind of a hybrid work by Schumann, his Overture, Scherzo and Finale.

0: Helter Skelter Happiness, and that the Bedienerei movement from his Orchestral Suite No. 2 in B minor by Bach, taken up in that recording by the Amsterdam Baroque Orchestra under the baton of Ton Koopman. And before that, Perfect Amity in the duet Bei Männern welche Liebe fühlen, which reflects on the perfection of the married state. So there you go, all the husbands and wives out there, a cheer for you. Rosa Mannion and Anton Scharinger in that duet from Mozart's The Magic Flute with William Christie conducting Les Arts Florissants. That's it from the full score. Liz Nolan here. Thanks so much for your company. Back tomorrow from one. On the way, it's Lorcan Murray's Classic Drive.
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4: All roads lead to Athlone, as over 30 regional drama groups from all over Ireland compete for their place at this year's RTE All-Ireland Drama Festival. The RTE All-Ireland Drama Festival, Athlone, April 30th to May 8th. RTE, your public service media.

That's a familiar start to this Tuesday's Classic. Nearly said Monday there. This Tuesday's Classic Drive with Mozart opening us up. The overture to the Marriage of Figaro. And they're taking us nicely then into the programme. The National Symphony Orchestra Ireland. And that goes back a little bit because Alexandra Anisimov was conducting. But welcome aboard. Thank you again to Liz. Lorcan Murray checking in on the... I love Tuesdays after a bank holiday. Short week. It's a short week. And I hope you had a lovely bank holiday, managed to get west down to Kilkee on the Wild Atlantic Way, and no rain. Must have been a little microclimate of that. No rain, just fantastic. But there, loved it. And I presume, hopefully, you had an opportunity to either put the feet up or get away or do something anyway. But nice to have you back on board again with us. Coming up on 6 minutes now past 4 o'clock. Coming up a little later, the RTE All-Ireland Drama Festival. We'll be checking in with their PR person, Lisa Holloway, to see how things are going down there. Also, Lorcan's pick, if you're a fan of Beethoven, the sonatas for piano and cello, Alessio Bax and Paul Watkins on piano and cello respectively. That and lots more. I'll give you a contact details coming up shortly, but heading to an album now that it's a couple of years old now. The album is simply called Dance. Came out on Deutsche Grammophon. And it was Daniel Hope, who has long been fascinated by the power of dance to move and inspire. And he takes listeners on a journey through 7 centuries of music history on this album. So a magical, passionate, pulsating tour through history. And he runs the gamut of Western classical music from medieval times to late 20th century. But here... he covers some Schubert. This is the German influence when it comes to Western classical music with Schubert's Deutsche Tanze in C major number 1. So here he is, Daniel Hope with the Zurich Chamber Orchestra.

Inviting you to dance to the music of Franz Schubert, Daniel Hope, from his dance album. And there, the Deutsche Tanze in C major number one, one of many pieces of music on that, and all the different areas, even Ireland covered in that. So let's go from there to some, well, our first vocal piece of, well, my week. And by the way, thank you to George, who was in here at Classic Drive yesterday for the bank holiday. Thank you, George, before I forget. And always delighted, I know you are, to have George in, what, no matter what you were up to for your bank holiday. Anyway, I'm turning my attention to Donizetti's L'Elisir d'Amore and this famous aria where Nemorino expresses his hopeless infatuation, lamenting how beautiful and dear Adina is. Yes, it's the Quanto è bella, quanto è cara aria from the comic opera L'Elisir d'Amore. So, who's going to sing it? It can only be Luciano Pavarotti.

Quanto è cara from Donizetti's L'Elisire d'Amore. Right, let's go from there to some Bach now. First of two pieces of Bach that I have coming up for you on the programme today. This piano piece, it's the prelude in C major from the Well-Tempered Clavier Book 1 with Hélène Grimaud on the piano.

0: Sounds in its entirety, brought to shimmering orchestral life and conducted by Richard Balcom. Along with other Beach Boys favourites like I Get Around and In My Room, live at the University Concert Hall Limerick on Saturday the 20th of June and at the National Concert Hall Dublin on Sunday the 21st. See rte.ie/co for more. The Beach Boys with the RTE Concert Orchestra. 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

Enrique Granados, the Spanish composer's Danza Española, number 5, and that's from an album called Embrace, and the Embrace coming from Sungi Lee, the clarinetist, with Evan Solomon on piano, and they're taking us to nearly 22 minutes now past 4 o'clock, Tuesday's Classic Drive, as we continue with, well, a tango of sorts. Well, we've had a German dance already from Daniel Hope. Well, Nicola Benedetti, another great violinist with the Bournemouth Symphony Orchestra, and Carlos Gardel's Por Una Cabeza.

The Silver Violin album from Nicola. Well, a lovely note, by the way, from Dee Martin, and long-time fan of Classic Drive, medical student Dee. Lovely to have you on board today. And she said, I hope, Lorcan, you had a relaxing weekend with family and friends, maybe a glass or two of rosé or Chardonnay in the garden with the feet up. Take me back, rewind quickly. I did manage to have a couple of pints at the Black Stuff with some friends, actually, and really enjoyed it. And there could have been a little Chardonnay in there at some stage too. Anyway, yes, relaxing weekend for sure. Thank you for that, Dee. I hope you did as well. Let's take An American in Paris, shall we? A little excerpt from that by Gershwin to take us up to news and weather.

Xenia Sidorova was on accordion. The violinist, none other than Nicola Benedetti, with the Bournemouth Symphony Orchestra, Kirill Karabits, conducting Por una Cabeza, the work of Carlos Gardel from

0: A little excerpt from one of the many Gershwin orchestral works at American in Paris, with the Boston Pops Orchestra, Arthur Fiedler was conducting. We've plenty more great music on the way. First, though, we'll take a break. News and weather on the way.
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3: RTE News and Lyric FM with Shane McGowan. Good afternoon. The US Defence Secretary Pete Hegseth has said the ceasefire with Iran remains in effect. Yesterday, the US and Iran exchanged fire in the Strait of Hormuz. The military action occurred as two American-flagged cargo ships were guided through the strait by the US forces as part of what has been called Project Freedom. The Secretary Hegseth said that Iran's efforts to block shipping in the strait was a form of international extortion.
4: We're not looking for a fight, but Iran also cannot be allowed to block innocent countries and their goods from an international waterway. Iran is the clear aggressor, harassing civilian vessels, threatening mariners from every nation, and weaponizing a critical choke point for its own financial benefit, or at least trying to. Iran's plan, a form of international extortion, is unacceptable.
3: An independent review has found that clear warning signs were missed in the initial police investigation following the murder of the show jumper Casey Simpson in County Derry in 2020. Police originally thought that the 21-year-old from County Armagh had taken her own life. The PSNI has accepted the findings of the review and have apologised to Casey's family for the failings in the force's response to her death. The Irish Data Protection Commission has opened an inquiry into the Chinese-founded online retailer Shein. The Commission

Finnegan's Wake, taking us nicely into another hour of great music on this Tuesday's Classic Drive. That was the band of the Irish Defence Forces from an album that I featured many moons ago here in Classic Drive, Rhapsodic Winds. And there's oodles of your favourites on that, with Lieutenant Colonel Mark Armstrong at the time doing the conductor. He was the boss at the time in the music end of things. But Finnegan's Wake, moving us nicely along. And I'll play that very especially for Carol Galvin. We were talking about the weekend. What were you up to at the weekend? Did you do anything? Well, Lorca and I went to Ballybdehob, West Cork, on Saturday for the Jazz Festival. The place was hopping. Great crowd, great music. Well done to all involved, says Carol Galvin. Well, well done to you too. And, well, I was, as I mentioned, you headed west. Normally here in Limerick for Mayfest for the barbecue, but there was no barbecue this year for some reason. But there was great music with the Human League and others in the castle, which was fantastic, and Hermitage Green. That was super. But, of course, every weekend now, some part of the country, there's going to be festivals right through, taking us to the

Je veux vivre by Charles Gounod. That was the French composer's popular piece from Romeo and Juliet. And on that occasion, René Fleming was singing with Charles McCarris conducting the London Philharmonic Orchestra. Okay, well, let's go from there to some cimarosa now and some a little more clarinet for you now. And by the way, give you our contact details. I may as well. 51554. That is our text number if you want to get in touch, like Dee or Carol or any of the others. But 51554 if you want to email me, lorcan.lyricfm@rte.ie. And at any stage, you can send us a voice note by pressing that mic if you want to, or you can just simply text us in on WhatsApp. 087-463-4708. Now, Andreas Ottensamer, this time the clarinetist with the Rotterdam Philharmonic Orchestra. Yannick Nazet-Séguin is the conductor. And here, the opening movement from the Concerto for Clarinet and Strings.

Cello Concerto number 1 in C, the third movement from Haydn. From Franz Joseph Haydn, the Yo-Yo Man, the cello, the English Chamber Orchestra, and Jose Luis Garcia was the conductor. Well, I promised Bach earlier on, second piece of Bach, I mentioned the Concerto for Violin, Strings and Continuo in E, and of the opening movement lined up and ready to go. And this features Anne-Sophie Mutter on violin with the Trondheim soloists.

5 o'clock, first one down after the long weekend. And what weekend? I know if you've had the full day down, but I hope you had a lovely weekend. And I have one here from Gavriel Osquelga. Suas on Dalrige, says at the end of this, but he said, I'm well, onus more a gutsa, agus gochtena os limnic, Lurkanovic. He says, you know, I know yesterday was a holiday, but is it true that by decree from Limerick councils that all treaty people should have a pint per pint, totalling 15, to celebrate the winning margin over Fuarán an Clár? Idlicha canish na moon aran downach shakacha. This is Gavriel. I won't go any further with that. I wasn't yesterday. We were off enjoying a normal bank holiday, in normal fashion too. And Gavriel said, because he's from Cork, he said, I thought Limerick might just shade it. Well, they did indeed. What a weekend for me, sports, Leeds United on Friday, and then watching the rugby, Leinster keeping the Irish flag flying with their win over Toulouse, and then Limerick won in Ennis. My goodness. And the only downer was Liverpool for my fellas in my household when they went down to Man U. So that's the way it is, I suppose. Anyway, yeah, busy sporting weekend. We'll have sport coming up in about 45 minutes' time, there or thereabouts, as we go live each and every day. You know that, to the sport. But thank you for that, Gavriel. Always nice. Or Gabriel Ankle, if you prefer. And I had a note from Monica Thomas, is it? And she said, I hope you're well. Moira Carey Scanlon suggested I contact you regarding a concert I've organised, wait for this, St Mary's Cathedral in Limerick tomorrow evening. And the concert will feature University of North Florida chamber singers performing a rich Irish-influenced repertoire alongside Limerick Chamber Choir. And Limerick Chamber Choir have appeared live on this show. In fact, they came in around Christmas time to perform for us. And I could tell you, absolutely spectacular. And they have, just to enhance the whole evening, they're teaming up with North Florida Chamber Singers. So that should be great. It's 8 o'clock and it's taking place. What a lovely venue. St. Mary's Cathedral, one of the oldest buildings here in the city. And, well, go along if you have a little bit of free time tomorrow evening. That's from Monica Bellagatti Thomas, and from who gave us a shout on the programme today. Okay, right. Always delighted to mention your concerts out there, for sure. Let's continue something a little more relaxing then. If you've had a tough old Tuesday, this is for you. Milos Karadaglig with the London Phil under Yannick Nazet-Zagawi. We had him earlier. This time, the opening movement to the Fantasia

0: Nothing like a little guitar for you, and the Fantasia para agente l'ombre, the opening movement from Rodrigo's work. And there, Milos Karadaglic was the guitarist. Actually, he's another great guitarist that we should play his music today, Agustin Barrios, an amazing composer and guitarist in his day. And there's plenty of work, so I'm going to play some more. So if you're a fan of guitar, you can look out for that as well. Yes, you can. In the meantime, what are we? We're just coming up to 13 minutes now past 5 o'clock. And I did promise earlier, and of course we spoke to the PR ambassador for the RTE All-Ireland Drama Festival, Lisa Holloway, on Friday. And she's going to join us again now as we head to Athlone. Lisa.
1: Hi, Lorcan. How are you?
0: Oh, sure. I'm very good. And all excited to hear about what's been happening in the last couple of days. Well, I suppose last night, because you're well into the All-Ireland Drama Festival now, aren't you?
1: We are, yes. So we're officially past the halfway point now. We had night 5 last night, so it's going quick.
0: Night 5 last night?
1: Yeah.
0: Gee, okay. Of course, I was off for the weekend, you see, so I'm not counting. Okay, night 5. So who had you got last night then?
1: Yes, so last night we had Ballycogley Players, and they brought us All My Sons by Arthur Miller, and this was directed by Bridget Scully.
0: Okay, and what was the reaction to it?
1: It was good, yes. So our adjudicator, Bork McIntyre, he has every night been kind of telling us what he would say the challenges are in the play, which has been a kind of lovely way for us then to know what his adjudication might be. So for this play, he said there's, you know, that slow burn effect, so you need to be very careful with the pacing to build momentum as the kind of story unravels. So it needs to start slow before it kind of explodes into a confrontation as we move into the second and third act. And then, of course, with that, managing the intense emotional states, there's a lot of emotional highs and lows for the cast to navigate. And then balancing that sense of naturalism and symbolism is kind of what he told us the challenges for this group last night would be.
0: Yeah.
1: And then with that, so he would describe this as a strong, steady production of Arthur Miller's play. He did say at times for him it needed a bit more drive and cueing and vocal fireworks to increase the urgency and the states of what were really strong performances across the board of the cast. This was quite a large ensemble piece. And he said it was a beautiful, functional set paired with strong technicals, which really gave us a clear understanding of this American classic, which it is. So overall, fairly good praise. I think they'd be happy with that one.
0: Yeah. He's a stickler for

0: critique though as well.
1: He's not afraid to let us know what he thinks, which well, I guess that's what he's there for.
0: Well, he is, particularly on the technicalities, he does go into it, but in a very positive way, of course.
1: Yeah,
0: he does. So did you enjoy it? Do people enjoy it in general?
1: They did, yeah. It was a really lovely play. It is a long play and it's a hard one for the actors, I think, to drive through and keep the audience entertained and kind of stimulated during it. But they definitely did that. And you do find yourself at the end, if it's one you've seen before, Lorcan, it does come to quite a dramatic finish and they really did execute that brilliantly.
0: Okay, I love the sound. I haven't, so I like the sound of that, though. Yeah.
1: It is good. Yeah. It's one I hadn't seen before. I know I mentioned to you Friday, I studied it in school, so I didn't have fantastic memories of it going into seeing the performance last night, but they proved me wrong on what I had originally thought.
0: Oh, that's great. Oh, yeah, that's nice to hear that now. All right, well, listen, what's happening on the fringe? Is there still plenty going on with the APRE play?
1: There is, yes. So we've had that every day now and we will until the end of the festival from 11:30 to 12:30 in the Radisson. And from what I hear, the numbers are growing every day. It's really, really lovely for everyone to just get together and discuss the plays from the night before. And I know from what I've heard, there's been a few occasions of some of the actors from the previous nights, if they're still around town, have popped in to give their thoughts as well, which is nice.
0: Yeah, well, why not? Give your own Dublin's worth, as they would say. So listen, it's all down to tonight again now. So what have you got for us tonight?
1: Yeah, so we're on to night six now, if you believe it. And we have Docky Players bringing us John B. Keane's Sive. And this is directed by Emma Jane Nulty.
0: Okay. And of course, Sive. Everyone knows Sive. And it'd be interesting to see how well it goes down now with Porrick.
1: Yeah, absolutely. From what I've heard, and if you know Docky, they do always put a really creative twist on classic plays. Okay. And I believe we are getting something like that this evening. So it'll be interesting to see how that goes down with Porrick.
0: Okay, then. All right. So the Docky Players are there tonight. Okay, with John B. Keane's Sive. So that's one of the highlights, really, I suppose. Well, one of the very familiar plays. So it'll be interesting to see, as you say, what kind of a twist they put on it. Watch this space. Well, you're going to tell us tomorrow what they did anyway.
1: I will, absolutely. Can't wait to find out.
0: All right, then. Well, listen, lovely talking to you. And is the weather good up there?
1: It's not too bad. Yeah, it's been better other years, but if it stays dry, we won't complain.
0: Yeah, I know that there was a little bit of rain for the opening because you have that little introduction, don't you, on the first night where people dance and everything around the theatre outdoors.
1: Before we do.
0: You were holding umbrellas, yeah.
1: We were. It didn't stop rain or shine. We'll get our dance.
0: Oh, that's for sure. All right. Well, listen, thank you for filling us in on all that's happening and we look forward to talking to you tomorrow.
1: Thanks, Lorcan. Talk to you tomorrow.
0: Okie doke. That's Elisa Holloway there, who is the PR ambassador for the RTÉ All-Ireland Drama Festival. And tonight, the Docky Players are bringing you Sive by John B. Keane.
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0: Ba-bom. All right, Niall, thank you for that. Looking forward to that as always. Now then, let me tell you, today actually was an important day in the list when it came to Tchaikovsky, because he made his first appearance in Carnegie Hall on this day many moons ago. So imagine, first time he went out on stage to perform. So I thought, well, let's play a little Tchaikovsky to mark that today, shall we?

0: Sleeping Beauty.
1: The Rose Adagio, this, from the Sleeping Beauty suite. But we had to play a little Tchaikovsky, and just mentioning the Music Hall, as it was known, or Carnegie Hall, and it had its grand opening with its first public performance. And the first performance on this day was 1891, was Tchaikovsky. So I had to give that a little mention today. And I did want to play a little guitar now. Very important to bring you a little guitar today because it marks Agustin Barrio's birthday and the composer responsible for some amazing guitar works, I suppose. One of them being Las Abejas, and John Williams was the guitarist for this particular one by Barrios.

0: Well, I'll have to play that very especially for Colm Gallagher from Lucan, because he's a huge Barrios fan. I think he plays all the Barrios pieces except that, so I'll dedicate that one to him, Las Abejas, and that was John Williams on guitar, and Colm would give him a good old run for his money if he did do that one. Anyhow, I know that from his daughter, but it's just coming up to 5:30, so a break, news and weather on the way.
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2: 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I'm talking about Mary Black. 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
4: RT News on Lyric FM with Shane McGowan. Good evening. The US Defence Secretary Pete Hegseth has said the ceasefire with Iran remains in effect. The comments come after the US and Iran exchanged fire in the Strait of Hormuz yesterday. The military action occurred as two American flag cargo ships were guided through the Strait of by US forces as part of what has been called Project Freedom. Secretary Hegseth said Iran's efforts to block shipping in the Strait was a form of international extortion.
5: We're not looking for a fight, but Iran also cannot be allowed to block innocent countries and their goods from an international waterway. Iran is the clear aggressor, harassing civilian vessels, threatening mariners from every nation, and weaponizing a critical choke point for its own financial benefit, or at least trying to. Iran's plan, a form of international extortion, is unacceptable.
4: An independent review has found that clear warning signs were missed in the initial police investigation following the murder of the show jumper Katie Simpson in County Derry in 2020. Police originally thought that the 21-year-old from County Armagh had taken her own life. The PSNI has accepted the findings of the review and has apologised to Katie's family for the failings in the force's response to her death. Gardaí have arrested three men on suspicion of the attempted murder of a woman who was set on fire at her home in Dublin last year. 44-year-old Alexis Lee Campion was seriously injured and suffered severe burns to her face and body during the attack in Clondalkin on the 25th of November. Two Wicklow men have been given suspended sentences for possessing firearms which had been bought by their friend on the dark web almost 2 years ago. 22-year-old Shane Kinsella from Teanock, Kilteegan, and 22-year-old Daniel Quinn Burke from Allendale Lawn in Baltinglass were both given a 3-year suspended sentence, suspended in full for 5 years. Judge Elva Duffy said the men had engaged in an utterly ludicrous act and were beyond foolish to be involved in this endeavour.
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4: Largely dry tonight with clear spells and isolated showers, mainly in the south and northeast. It'll be chilly with lowest temperatures between 1 and 6 degrees. And that's all from the newsroom for the moment.
0: Shane, thank you.

Taking us into this hour of great music on Tuesday's Classic Drive at Lorcan Murray, that was Muzio Clementi's Symphony No. 1 in C, the fourth movement. It's the finale from the work with the London Mozart Players, and Matthias Bamert was conducting. Okay, we're nearly 20 minutes away from six. As I mentioned earlier, we're talking about all the sport that was going on, and Gabriel Angel with that little mention for the hurling. Well, we'll catch up and see exactly what's going on at 10 minutes to 6 o'clock. All right, it is 20 minutes now to 6. And I'll say hello to Gerard Kildare, who's outside doing a little bit of weeding in the garden. And the sun has come out eventually. And looking for some penne patty, a Samoan New Zealand tenor. Now, I'm not familiar, but I will have a look. But thank you for that. And apparently acclaimed for his roles in major European and US opera. So, yeah, we'll have a look, indeed. In the meantime, this will just keep the weeding going, because it's the overture to Carmen and the prelude to Act One with Gustavo Dudamel conducting the Simón Bolívar Youth Orchestra of Venezuela.

Well, that'll put pep in your step if a little of that is needed at this time. Maybe that's needed in the White Tree studio down there with Tony O'Connor. He said it's been a tricky old day in the studio. He started a commission that he had to use several low-resolution photos. So hopefully he'll get through it all. One of the tough days at the office, isn't it, Butcher? Isn't that what makes it all the better? A strong coffee and another few hours and we'll have it looking right. Well, I hope that just helped with the old brushstroke.

there, Tony. In the meantime, let's continue with, so we'll slow it down for you completely, to use that phrase, with Ludovico Einaudi. And I have played you some of the pieces in recent time. This one, Le Onde, which is The Days, and it is the composer himself at the piano.

0: The Espana Cani, and that was Pascal Marquina Naro's work. And always puts a nice little bit of pep in the step as well, that one. The Deutsche Radio Philharmonie and Karl-Marc Cheeshorn was conducting. And I'll say hello just very quickly to Lyndon Chambers. And Lyndon Chambers really enjoyed the Barrios. And I can tell you, I'm going to play a little more, marking the anniversary of the great composer and guitarist in his day too. And the Agustin Barrios Waltz from over, a lovely daydreamy piece with Thibaut Garcia. So I'm going to line that up. I'll have that coming up very, very shortly. But it is just gone 10 minutes to 6 o'clock, so let's not keep him waiting as we go live to the RT Sports Desk and say good evening to Michael Corcoran.
1: Lorcan, thank you very much. We begin with news that John Rahm has reached a deal with the DP World Tour, which will see him retain his membership and remain eligible for next year's Ryder Cup. In an agreement similar to that signed by 8 other LIV golfers in February, the Spaniard will pay all outstanding fines for playing at events which conflicted with the DP World Tour events. Rahm has been sanctioned for 3 conflicting tournaments this season, in addition to about £2 million in fines outstanding since he joined the Saudi breakaway in 2023. That'll be big news for the Ryder Cup in Adair Manor next year. The Republic of Ireland men's national team head coach, Heimir Hallgrímsson, has named a 21-man squad for the upcoming training camp in Murcia in Spain, which concludes with an international friendly against Granada. The squad primarily consisted of players in the Championship and League One. One notable exception is the inclusion of the 18-year-old forward Jaden Uma. The Benfica attacker has been released by his Portuguese club to participate in the camp. That will mark his first step into the senior international setup. In rugby, Hugo Keenan has signed a 2-year contract extension with the Irish Rugby Football Union and Leinster Rugby until the end of the 27-28 season. Munster have confirmed this afternoon that Tadhg Byrne, Tom Farrell, Ollie Yeager, John Klein and Calvin Nash have been ruled out of Saturday's URC game against Connacht at Dexcom Stadium. However, Jack Crowley is back training and will be available. Connacht have confirmed the signing of the Leinster loosehead prop Jerry Kerr from next season. Kerr joined Leinster on a short-term deal last September. He featured off the bench in the Investing Champions Cup semi-final win over Toulon at the Aviva Stadium on Saturday. And Ulster, meanwhile, have confirmed that Jacob Stockdale sustained a facial fracture in Saturday's Challenge Cup semi-final win against the Exeter Chiefs. He will see a surgeon this week to further assess the injury.

0: and Fanny Lorcan to the Champions League. The first of the Champions League final places up for grabs tonight. It's Arsenal against Atletico Madrid. The sides tied 1-1 from the first leg. So, as they say, all to play for.
1: That's it, yeah. And Tom Prendergast listens in sometimes. He's an Arsenal fan. Good luck this evening.
0: Oh, yeah.
1: I'd say they all are.
0: Listen, and a big, big result for them last night, even though they didn't play.
1: Yeah.
0: With Man City drawing with Everton. So that's
1: huge,
0: a big one from
1: Was that goal very? Those goal was in the last, the dying moments, was it?
0: 97th minute, I think, yeah. So Doku. Excellent goal, actually, to be fair about it. Astonished at how Everton backed off as he was racing towards the penalty area to take the shot, you know. So
1: Well, I'm disappointed to hear. Well, obviously, with all the injuries, and you don't like to hear anyone injured, but when the URC, this very important game for Munster with Tig Byrne. He's out, he is. Yeah,
0: Tig Byrne, Tom Farrell, Ali Yeager, Jean Klein, Calvin Ash. They're all starters.
1: They are,
0: You know, just two matches left, so it's. Yeah.

0: Maybe he is. I'd say he is, yeah.
1: He's probably heard of you.
0: But you have loads of info there now. There's a lot going on.
1: Yeah, I'd say he's heard of you.
0: Maybe. Oh, well. I've heard of him. That's enough.
1: Yeah, that's the important thing.
0: I've heard of him. And anyway, a great sporting weekend between, for us, Leeds United winning on Friday night, which kind of helped us.
1: It was a good starter,
0: For Irish rugby, Leinster really got through there.
1: That was brilliant,
0: was
1: great. And also had a big win, too, like,
0: And then Limerick as well.
1: Limerick had a big win, yeah. I didn't watch the entire game because my priority on Sunday, just from a work point of view, was to watch the Bordeaux-Bath match. That was at 3 o'clock. So I watched the first half of the hurling from Cusick Park in Ennis. So I thought Limerick looked very strong, didn't they?
0: They did, on fire.
1: Yeah, absolutely. And without the two lads as well. I mean, that's
0: and 15 minutes of 14 men. So yeah, they played, they did. Let's hope you never know. Munster Championship's always fantastic, though. You just never know.
1: It is, yeah. Those games are, even the matches this weekend now, Waterford Cork, that's a huge game for Waterford as well, you know. So
0: sure is. Anyway, the summer's arrived when we're talking like this, hasn't it? Yeah. For sure. All right, listen, thanks
1: for listen,
0: always.
1: Good to talk to you.
0: Yeah, you too, and talk to you soon.
1: Yeah, take it easy.
0: Thank you, Michael. Michael Corcoran, live at the RT Sports Desk.
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0: Time for some Gustav Mahler.

Nothing like a little Gustav Mahler then, particularly the Titan Symphony, one of the big sounds. And that second movement from the work, that was the Royal Concertgebouw Orchestra. Leonard Bernstein, I imagine, was conducting that particular recording. Okay, 6 minutes now past 6 o'clock. By the way, 51554, that's our text number if you want to email. It's lorcan.lyricfm@rte.ie. And if you want to send us a WhatsApp, just like Tony did, a nice pic too of the pony up easel. Thanks very much, Anya. Up on the easel, that's it. Nice one, Tony. But feel free, 087-463-4708. Louis Bacalov's Il Postino. Let's go to the cinema, shall we? And I serenade you. Well, I won't. Itzhak Perlman. He's the violinist with the Pittsburgh Symphony Orchestra. John Williams' arrangement, too.

Well, I hope you enjoyed that. And, you know, he's Dan, I suppose, credited as being one of the greatest guitarist and certainly one of the great composers for the classical guitar as well, probably in the Romantic era too. But there, his work being performed by Thibaut Garcia, his waltz number 4, the title of that, and Agustin Barrios, the Paraguayan, he's Paraguayan actually, but credited as being one of the first classical guitarists to make recordings back in the early 1900s. Okay, just coming up to 16 minutes past.

0: past 6 o'clock. 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
0: Liz, thank you very much. Okay then, let's turn our attention to Beethoven. I mentioned earlier on too,

hope you enjoyed that as the opener for Lorcan Speak All This Week. It's a two-album Signum Classics release presenting Beethoven's five cello sonatas performed by cellist Paul Watkins and pianist Alessio Bax. And they're nice to bring you that as well. And of course, the works composed over a wide period and illustrate Beethoven's early, middle and his late styles. And the Opus 5 sonatas during his Berlin visit, through to the A major sonata from the period of the 5th and 6th symphonies to the Opus 102 sonatas, marking the beginning of his final creative phase. So all of those, we'll go through them and cover, go through the whole lot of that as we go through the week. Beethoven and Lorcan Speak with Alessio Bax and Paul Watkins. And the album is just simply entitled Beethoven, Sonatas for Piano and Cello. François Devian's Flute Concerto No. 7 in E minor will take us. Suas, could the unknown octave, Glauertreich Shane.

0: The works of François Devienne on the Flute Concerto No. 7 in E minor. Emmanuel Paoud was the flautist with the chamber orchestra from Basel. Giovanni Antonini was conducting. All right, it's Beagnach Leabhar Tréaslaí sé, so Beagnach de Guing Tar éis seo.
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2: Kilkenny City hosts the Marble City Music Festival this May with two magnificent concerts under the direction of Patrick Rafter.

I think it's Monday because it's the short week then. Alfred Brendel was sitting at the piano on that one. Now, son Jean-Baptiste Arban. I don't know if I'll often bring you some Arban, but here today with Rumen Gamba conducting the Britain Symphonia. And this is a variation on a cavatina. This is from Bellini's Beatrice di Tenda. And the album actually is from Matilda Lloyd, Casta Diva. And Matilda Lloyd is a trumpeter, so there's no vocals on any of these pieces. Because she covers a lot, obviously, of the opera with that title, Casta Diva. But improvising with trumpet, Matilda Lloyd with the Britain Symphonia, and this variation on a cavatina from Bellini's Beatrice di Tenda.

0: Lovely playing on trumpet. That's Matilda Lloyd. And that album we featured wasn't that long ago. We're on the Chandos label, simply called Casta Diva. But a lot of the improvising on trumpet of different vocal pieces from the world of opera. And that, a variation on a cavatina from Bellini's Beatrice di Tenda. With the Britain Sinfonia, and Ruman Gamba was conducting. All right, it's just coming up to, just gone, 6:45 then. And don't forget, coming up at 7 o'clock, as usual, on a Tuesday evening, John Kelly, Mystery Train. And John will take you through to 9 o'clock when Bernard Clark takes over with Blue of the Night. So we still have plenty more music to take you up to, John, at 7. Elgar's Nimrod is where I'm heading, but it's a nice version that came out on an album with Sheka Kenna Mason on cello with the London Symphony Orchestra. Actually, the album's simply Sheka Kenna Mason. But Simon Rattle conducting the LSO, and that's coming up after the break.
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3: Uncharted with Ray Goggins returns as four new celebrity pairs take on four new formidable challenges.
4: They were well out of their comfort zone, fighting the weather, the mountain, the world, basically.

the Dublin Guitar Quartet, some Philip Glass nearly taking us out, but I'm going to leave you with a little bit of Johann Strauss to go. But before I do, Judith Hanley was on. Lorcan, can you give us details of that concert tomorrow night? Judith must be in, Judith from the Limerick area, and saying good evening to her. And well, St. Mary's Cathedral is the venue in Limerick tomorrow evening, and the concert will feature the University of North Florida chamber singers performing a rich Irish-influenced repertoire, and they'll be performing alongside the Limerick Chamber Choir. How about that? And no doubt Maura Kiri Scanlon will be there conducting, but that'll be a great evening. But I know all this because Monica Pellegatti-Thomas was in touch by email, so enjoy. All right. That's it. Lorcan Murray, thanking you for your company as always. I look forward to your company again tomorrow at the same time. John, on the way after a little bit of Johann Strauss Jr.

0: Mammy, I want a balloon.
1: A balloon?
0: What do you want a balloon for, son?
1: To play with.
0: To play with? Do you think I'm going to lay out good money so that you can play with a balloon? Certainly not. Start again.
1: Mammy, I want a balloon.
0: A balloon? What for, son?
1: I'm hungry.
0: All right, here's threepence. Go and buy one.
1: Thank you, my mammy.
0: Can I have a balloon, please, shopkeeper?
1: What for, son?
0: I'm hungry.
1: We don't stock that kind.
0: Look here, just give me a balloon. Here's my threepence. I'm hungry for a balloon.
1: Oh, no, no. We only sell them to play with.
0: All right, then. I'll do it your way. I want a balloon because I'm hungry, but I'm going to tell you I want a balloon to play with, but you're not to tell my mother that I want a balloon to play with because she knows that I'm buying a balloon because I'm hungry for one. Do you understand?
1: Perfectly.
0: Good. Give me a threepenny balloon to play with.
1: Are you sure that's what you want it for?
0: Now look, we've gone all through this before. Give me a threepenny balloon to play with, for goodness sake, and let me get out of here.
1: All right. What colour do you want?
0: Any colour.
1: What shape?
0: What shape have you?
1: That shape, and that shape, and that shape over there, and this shape, and that shape.
0: Give me that shape.
1: There you are.
0: Fourpence.
1: But I've only got threepence.
0: I'll cut a portion off.
1: Then it won't blow up.
0: You want a threepenny balloon, don't you?
1: But it's no good to me.

As it is. Of course it is. 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Oh, all right then, I'll take it. Mammy, I've got it. Let's see. There's a bit off. Yes, it's a fourpenny one and I've got threepence worth. The man's a fool. Take it back and tell him you want a whole one. He's not going to like that. Tell him your mother said so. I've brought it back.

What'll I do, Mammy? Why don't you sit down and shut up? Can't you see I'm writing your Auntie Mildred a poem for her wooden anniversary?

And that's The Good, The Bad and The Queen from the album Merryland. And that's a band made up of Damon Albarn, Paul Simonon, formerly of The Clash, Simon Tong and the great Tony Allen on drums. And what you heard was Lady Boston and The Great Fire. And we open tonight with Ivor Cutler from the Ludo album.

So Like Candy, a song written by Elvis Costello and Paul McCartney, and that was Elvis from the album Mighty Like a Rose. And before that, a song written by Elvis Costello and Burt Bacharach, and God Give Me Strength. He only works with the best people, you know. I miss those days when we used to do those. He's been on my American show a few times, but we used to do these shows in here, possibly even in this very studio. I'm not sure what studio it was so long ago. But we used to come in with boxes of records and we'd sit and play them. It was a lot of fun. Anyway, this is Mystery Train on RTE Lyric FM.

True Love Will Find You in the End, song by Daniel Johnson, that version of it from Beck. This is Mystery Train on RTE Lyric FM. I opened the show tonight with Ivor Cutler from an album called Ludo, produced by John Martin. I just feel like hearing one more from it before it's too late.

A few tracks there from the album Sgt. Pepper's Lonely Hearts Club Band. The Beatles there, Within You, Without You. Before that, Being for the Benefit of Mr. Kite and She's Leaving Home, produced by George Martin. This is Mystery Train on RTE Lyric FM. John Kelly here until 9. Number 9.

Shadow Man from David Bowie. This is Mystery Train till 9 o'clock. This was written by David Bowie and Pat Metheny. This version of it from Charlie Hayden and the Liberation Music Orchestra from the album Not In Our Name, music arranged and conducted by Carla Blade.

Spiritual from the album Beyond the Missouri Sky from Charlie Hayden and Pat Metheny, a track written by Josh Hayden. This is Mystery Train until 9 o'clock. The Out-of-Towners, Keith Jarrett, Gary Peacock, Jack DeJohnette. It's coming, it's coming, it's just very quiet. There we go.

Smalo Gregoriado plays Benjamin Dwyer's 12 Etudes for guitar. That's Relentless. Before that, Manu Dibango on Makosa Man and Weya. And before that, Insufficient Funds and Chunk. Hello, good evening, and welcome to The Blue of Tonight. And first of all, thanks to Vlad Smishkevich. The Dublin Dance Festival has literally just begun, so we have sneak previews musically of three productions for you tonight. Two for next week, one for this week. We also feature two brand new albums tonight and tomorrow and next week. Insufficient Funds' Chunk, which is going to be released this Friday, May 8th, and the just released Smalo Gregoriado plays Benjamin Dwyer's 12 Etudes for guitar. So tuning into the latter first. Benjamin Dwyer writes of his 12 studies or 12 etudes for solo guitar. My 12 etudes for guitar were composed over a period of about 10 years and were completed in 2008. I was keen to build upon the iconic Deus etudes composed for guitar by Villa-Lobos between 1924 and 1929. But I was also influenced by the piano etudes of Liszt, Debussy and Ligeti. My etudes explore through what I describe as a hidden pedagogy, the challenges that 20th century and 21st century music presents to the modern guitarist technically and interpretatively. Rather than comply with a given compositional method, I take the fretboard as a starting point, and the etudes thus draw upon a variety of guitar influences ranging from the classical, jazz, Hispanic, contemporary, and rock genres. This disparate array of influences are held in a structural unity, as every etude is built upon two motifs, the perfect fifth and a three-note chromatic fragment. The set of 12 works are divided into four books of three etudes. Here's number two. This is After Britain.

After Britain from Smárga Garriado plays Benjamin Dwyer's 12 Etudes for guitar. After Britain, that's a piece by Ben Dwyer. Benjamin Dwyer has not only written extensively about Britain, he's also studied the man's music intensely. But it's a funny word, I've said this before, it's a funny word, etude, because it suggests, in some ways, the overtly academic, or at least a sketch, if you like, of an artist wrestling with a technical problem. And in Benjamin Dwyer's etudes, he's certainly addressing technical problems, and he's probing the creative restrictions of the guitar. But, and this is a capital B-U-T, capital but, he makes the etude a vigorous and exciting place musically to be. But here's the thing that's confused me this week and recently. Is a composer's interpretation of their own piece the best interpretation? This is a question that I've been thinking about a lot lately. I mean, it's a very philosophical issue, unfortunately, because first you have to establish what makes one interpretation better than the other. Well, why do you think that? The person who wrote it had an idea of how his or her piece was supposed to be performed, but can the author be wrong? Or is it that better, inverted commas, better, is not related to the intention but to aesthetics? And if aesthetics is also a matter of interpretation, is this even a valid question? But whatever one's predilection, there's no denying the sheer daredevil creativity in the writing here. The speed, the invention, the more playful, if propulsive, almost jazzy evocations of things at times. I mean, I don't know in the end, I don't know the answers to some of these questions, but I do know that this music is very, very compelling. Here's Benjamin Dwyer himself.

Smaller Gregariado just there. And before that, we heard Ben Dwyer's own recording of it, which is released on Gamelan Records back in 2008. More from this new recording of Smaller Gregariado playing Benjamin Dwyer in tomorrow night's programme. You're on the Blues of Night here on RT Lyric FM on the Dublin Dance Festival. 2026 is already up and running, as I said earlier. It's running right across the capital city. But tomorrow, it's very sudden, but tomorrow the superb, absolutely superb Junk Ensemble, dance ensemble, bring the world premiere of Storm 1.0 at 7:30 tomorrow, Thursday and Friday at the Samuel Beckett Theatre in Trinity College in Dublin. Now, the synopsis for Storm 1.0 reads as: set inside a building that can no longer protect them, two dancers and a tuba player navigate a shifting, unsteady world.

Dennis Clancy's Rain is coming from Storm 1.0 Junk Ensemble, which is opening tomorrow in the Dublin Dance Festival. That's Les Nish, by the way, the great tuba player. So returning to the dance festival is Mufatu Yusuf, working in a co-production with the Luil dance group, and a piece called Fifth Son. It's another world premiere, also in the Samuel Beckett Theatre in Trinity College in Dublin at 7:30, but it's going to run next week. That's next Thursday, the 14th, the Friday, the 15th, and Saturday, the 16th of May at 2026. And the synopsis for this reads as, inspired by the tradition of Irish keening, the Fifth Son unfolds as both a eulogy and a renewal. It reflects on humanity's past, confronts our turbulent present, and leans cautiously towards an uncertain future.

Tom Lane's The Fifth Son, the extract from the forthcoming production of Mufatu Yusuf and Luil Dance Group's piece, which is inspired by the Irish Caning, and it's a piece called The Fifth Son. That's going to be in Trinity College in Dublin in next week's performances, running Thursday 14th till Saturday 16th of May. And also returning to the Dublin Dance Festival this year is Emma Martin. She's returning with Soft God, a new work commissioned by the Dublin Dance Festival and the Abbey Theatre, which will also be a world premiere, this time in the Abbey Theatre in Dublin. That's in Abbey Street in Dublin at 7 o'clock next week, next Thursday 14th, Friday 15th and Saturday 16th of May. Soft God.

That's Monster, or an extract from Monster into DMC Squared by Kevin Gleeson, and it's going to feature as part of Emma Martin's Soft God, which is going to be featured at the Abbey Theatre in the Dublin Dance Festival next week at 7 o'clock Thursday the 14th, Friday the 15th, Saturday the 16th. So check out the Dublin Dance Festival if you can, especially tomorrow. If you're anywhere near the capital, check out Storm 1.0 from Junk Ensemble, Dennis Classy and Les Niche. I'm going to try and get back to the other two in next week's programmes. You're on the Blue of the Night here on RT Lyric FM, and The Birth of Soul by Ray Charles is a compilation album. And usually I dislike compilation albums because the songs can lose their charm when not placed correctly, in my opinion. But this one's very different. It's about 2.5 hours long. It never feels like a chore, though, to listen to because of Ray Charles's powerful and soulful voice and some great music here. And as the title suggests, Ray Charles was responsible for the birth of soul music. The birth of soul, the complete Atlantic Rhythm and Blues recordings, 1952 to 1959. I mean, it fuses blues, jazz, rhythm and blues, and gospel. And Ray Charles managed to create a sound so unique and so groundbreaking. It was filled with the essence of life. That's something that was otherworldly, and it really, there was nothing else to call it at the time but soul.

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When a Cadillac cruised up and swished, she was gone.

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I saw a guy eating a great big steak, while a waitress stood by feeding him ice cream and cake.

Ray Charles and Friends on The Birth of Soul, The Complete Atlantic Rhythm and Blues Recordings, 1952 to 1959. What I'd Say, Parts 1 and 2. A Fool for You, It Should Have Been Me, and Mess Around. Atlantic Records helped revolutionise the music industry in soul, in jazz, rhythm and blues. They were the acts that they initially were making such great strides in. But 1958, they were the second largest jazz label, with acts like John Coltrane and Charles Mingus and Les McCann and Herbie Mann. But they were also instrumental in combining jazz with rhythm and blues. And of course, the greatest of these was our friend, Mr. Ray Charles. Now, he had a Texan saxophonist, David Fathead Newman, who was influenced by jump blues, Louis Jordan in particular. And he had teamed up with Ray Charles in 1951, and his sound became synonymous with Ray Charles's Atlantic sound. And the album, which we're turning to now, Ray Charles Presents Fathead Newman, is brilliant. It's stellar, with an all-star group of musicians. Ray Charles on piano, Benny Crawford's on baritone saxophone, Marcus Belgrave's on trumpet, Edgar Willis is on double bass, and Milton Turner is on drums. And only King Curtis can match and occasionally outshine David Fathead Newman when it came to that kind of jazzy rhythm and blues saxophone sound. As one writer put it at the time, and it really does sum up David Fathead Newman. Newman was... He may not have taken the listener anywhere that the listener hadn't been before, but he always offered an enjoyable ride.

0: music is boiling over with intoxicating energy and exhilarating swing in it. Sweet Eyes, Willow Weep for Me, Bill for Benny, and Hard Times, all from Fathead. Ray Charles presents David Fathead Newman. Okay, quick break, and on the other side of a break, blues from Otis Spann.
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3: Na shunta na héireann an ceol clásicach tradisiúnta agus comhaimsirthe is fear a cheilúra de chách is leatsa an ceol is leatsa an ceoláras náisiúnta nch.ie

Good Morning, Mr. Blues, from the album Good Morning, Mr. Blues with Otis Spann. Now, the recordings on this album, Good Morning, Mr. Blues, were made in 1962 in Copenhagen in Denmark for the Storyville label. Otis Spann was on tour with Muddy Waters at the time, and it's an unusual setting for him, musically speaking, because unaccompanied or in duet with a single supporting guitar, and on this record, he's interpreting both blues standards and his own originals, and many of these originals have the kind of aspects of the spur-of-the-moment improvisations or that world about them. And I don't know if you've ever read about Otis Spann's mercurial gift as a pure blues storyteller. Well, if you have, this is the album to prove that. I mean, Otis Spann may have been more popular recording, like he made very popular recordings with Muddy Waters, but he certainly wasn't heard like this here. Many of his contemporaries enjoyed having him play after hours, for instance, after shows, after concerts, successors. So there must have been something like this that they heard, that they tuned into, because this recording itself is brilliant as a recording. You can listen to every of Otis Spann's breath as he wails on the keys of his. I mean, you can hear his lips smack, every nuance, every detail. I mean, this is the blues, and you can hear it, and it's crystal clear.

The great Otis Spann on Good Morning, Mr. Blues. Trouble in Mind, Worried Life Blues, Must Have Been the Devil, and Love, Love, Love. This leads us back to Lightning Hopkins on Smithsonian Folkways, and this is from 1959-1960, when Lightning Hopkins had largely disappeared from the music scene in America. And the producer Sam Charters, who had Ampex recording equipment and an EV636 microphone in hand, literally had to look for him and eventually tracked him down to Houston in Texas in America. And Hopkins was living in a very cheap hotel.

And initially Hopkins didn't want to know anything about singing and recording again. But hey, you know, it's amazing what a bottle of gin can do to ease a tense situation. So Charters recorded Hopkins, but fearing that the gin effect would fade and wear off, Hopkins and Hopkins might just change his mind. The recording was done right there and then, right there and then, in the single room of the Houston Hotel. So this is a wretched and crestfallen man, Hopkins. He's bathing in the blues. It's revealing him because he didn't have time to build any wall or put on a show before the recording. He couldn't beat Lightning Hopkins. He was just there playing the blues. So it's a time and a place, if you like, that Charters is capturing, and it's absolutely miraculous.

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0: sit down and don't dance no more. 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Yes, it's been a long time, but you know I can remember some things that we used to do. I was playing with him when I was 8 years old. That what made me such a guitar player in a way of speaking, because he never learned me a note, but he'd always play in front of me, and I'd learn my own in a way of speaking is this. Mm-hmm. We went a long ways together, and we used to play at a place you call Buffalo, Texas. That was about 75 going toward Dallas. Mm-hmm. So the last I heard of Blind Lemon, he was in Dallas. And so I heard that he got frozen up there, so I didn't know, but he was nice to me in every way, and I appreciated little things he done. Mm-hmm. And he used to holler at me, say, boy, you better play it right.
1: Yeah.
0: And I'd go ahead on and play it with him, and he'd say, you know it's one kind favor I'll ask to you. And you see, me and him were just cat like that, you know. Uh-huh. And I just come on up to be one of them people. Now I'm an old man now, near about old, because I think I'm 16 tomorrow. Uh-huh. Yeah.
1: Where did you first hear him? What town did you first hear
0: him? Well, the first town I heard him in was Waxahachie. Mm-hmm. Waxahachie, Texas. It was fixing to be association at the Buffalo, Texas, that in the coming week. So we all got together and went up there. We rode a flat back 25 truck, model truck. Uh-huh. Yeah, all of us just cried up on the road up there and hear him saying. Also, I plead with him.
1: Was he well known?
0: Well known up there. That was his home, was bread and bone. His mother and dad and everything, brothers, mm-hmm. cousins, all was up there. They're up there now.
1: What did he look like?
0: Oh, he was a great big fat dog man with a big stomach. He laid that guitar across his thumb, man. It was a shame.
1: Uh-huh.
0: See, and the guitar stick way up toward his chin. Uh-huh. Yeah, he had that much stomach. He ran way back.
1: Uh-huh. Was anybody didn't lead him around, or did he get around?
0: No, they wouldn't allow you to lead him, because he'd say you call him blind. You know, don't call him blind, because he never did feel like he's blind, because he's always like that. He was born like that.

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0: by yourself on this trip. 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
1: Lightning Hopkins as captured by Sam Charters on the album Smithsonian Folkways. And we heard him in She's Mine, in Blind Lemon Jefferson's See Them at Graves, Kept Clean. Remembering, reminiscing on Blind Lemon Jefferson, Come Go Home With Me and Bad Luck and Trouble. You're on the Blues of Night here on RTÉ FM. And back on Saturday, the 18th of April, at New Music Dublin, there was the launch of an Irish jazz ensemble, Insufficient Funds, the new album Chunk, and it's going to be released this Friday, May 8th. Insufficient Funds is Sam Comerford and Matthew Jacobson. That's Sam Comerford on the bass saxophone and Matthew Jacobson on drums and percussion. And if that sounds unwieldy, it isn't, because not in these hands, and certainly, as you're going to hear this week and next week, the music's not lacking in colour. Insufficient Funds' Chunk opens with a piece called Worn Key, and the title does what it says. Saxophone and drums are dancing, skipping, hopping through interlocking patterns of short, riffing melodic phrases that are all familiar somehow, and yet this is an unfamiliar setting. If you're not knocked out by that, if you're not knocked flat by that, well then I think both of us have very different ideas on jazz. Insufficient Funds.

Warren Key from Insufficient Funds Chunk album. The album as a whole is kind of, well, it has this kind of fingertip accurate playing. I mean, the rhythms are, they often swing in it, and the music can be jagged like that. But on a piece like what follows it, if not, the players, Sam Comfort and Matthew Jacobson, are much more retaught and much more restrained. There's a knife edge atmosphere here. And that said, the scale of their shared ideas here as players is dense, it's often haunting.

if not from Insufficient Funds' new album Chunk, which is going to be released this Friday. That's Sam Comerford and Matthew Jacobson, and in tomorrow night's programme, more from this album. Now, after the huge move into the vanguard with Giant Steps, John Coltrane took a step back and released an album of, let's call it, normal jazz, and call it simply Coltrane Jazz. Now, this is a fine balance of swinging covers and free-swinging originals, and it features the then-new Coltrane Quartet, McCoy Tyner, Elvin Jones and Paul Chambers, and John Coltrane, of course, and there's one piece here, Village Blues, which has Steve Davis on bass. Now, Coltrane had made his reputation on avant-garde recordings already, and he never lost his love, though, for playing the standard

as we proved a couple of weeks ago. And his discography, once again, is kind of this back and forth between swinging, sentimental recordings and what could only be, I suppose, described as Joycean term, musical epiphanies. And Coltrane Jazz is the former. It's full of swing and almost sentimental things, etc. It's technically accomplished, but it's more foot-tapping than groundbreaking. But still, hear it.

0: John Coltrane on Coltrane Jazz in Village Blues, Fifth House and My Shining Hour. It's McCoy Tyner, Elvin Jones, Paul Chambers. It's Steve Davis there on Village Blues. Okay, quick break. And on the other side of our break, some of Yutaka Hiroshi's work that often blends field recordings of natural sounds such as insects chirping or rainwater with synthesizers. On the other side of our break.
1: 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From the sung poetry of the medieval troubadours to the elegance of the French Baroque, we'll hear the luminous violin music of Jean-Marie Leclerc, alongside sacred and instrumental voices from composers including Lucrezia Vizzana, Fanny Mendelssohn, and Dietrich Buxtehude. It's all here on Vox Nostra, this Sunday morning at 7 a.m. on RTE Lyric FM.

0: This Friday, a new release from acclaimed pianist Alice Zara Ott, who presents world premiere recordings of piano transcriptions of the late Icelandic composer Jóhann Jóhannsson's most famous works from both his film soundtracks and studio albums. I'll also feature three interesting covers of numbers from Stephen Sondheim's musical Sweeney Todd. Our singers include Lisa Hannigan, Ellie O'Neill, Paul Simon, Jesse Norman, and a duet from Tony Bennett and Katie Lang. All on 18 in the afternoon, Friday, 1 to 4 p.m. here on RTÉ Lyric FM.
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1987, he might have received an album by Takashi Kubo. Muji commissioned Hiromi Hasono for an in-store playlist, and Hiroshi Yoshimura created the first album in Misawasa's home's soundscape series, which we're going to play in a few minutes or so. But anyway, getting back to Yutaka Hiroshi, gentle birdsong and the plink of water droplets form this kind of delicate introduction to Nova, and this is the album's opening piece.

0: haunting music from Hiroshi Yoshimura's Soundscape Number 1, Surround. Surround itself, something blue, and time after time. We're out of time here on The Blue of the Night. Talk to you again tomorrow at 9.40. We're going slightly later tomorrow evening. 9.40. Good night for now.
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